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0: Hello and a very good morning to every one of you lovely listeners. This is your FM Dragoban at 103 MHz and I'm your RJ Josiah here. Welcoming you all as we start with our transmission. First of all, let me share you the inspirational quotes of Mahatma Gandhi. And today it goes like this. You must not lose faith in humanity. Humanity is like an ocean. If a few drops of the ocean are dirty, the ocean does not become dirty. Well, I'll be giving you the program highlights. And so starting from 6:10, you'll be listening to Dewdrops Devotional Songs in Western Music, which will go till 6:40. From 6:40 to 7, School on AIR. And from 7 to 7:25, Good Morning Nagaland. 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Arch Subha will follow up from 7:35 to 8. And from 8 to 8:15, we have Samachar Prapat, that is news in Hindi. 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From 11 to 11:30, Women Time, Women in Music. And today we have Aseno Ayemi, artist, lyricist, composer. Compere is Mary. From 11:30 to 12:30, Uniform Songs, Phone-in Program. And from 12:30 to 1300 hours, we have Uniform Songs, RJ's Choice. And by 1300 hours or 1 p.m., we'll be linking FM Rainbow. So that is our very first transmission program we have for you. And the timings for our

0: news headlines will be starting from 9:30 and 11 and 12:30. Traffic update timings will be at 10, 10:30, 11, 11:30 and 12 noon. And for some time we will be Linking FM Rainbow that will go till 3 p.m. in the afternoon, and by 3 p.m. FM Dragoman will get back to you with our show Western Music SMS request, which will go till 4. From 4 to 4:30, local artist program will be there, and from 4:30 to 4:10 we have 4:50, excuse me, we have Rural Connect, and from 4:50 to 5 we have local talent program. From 5 to 6 we have Kaleidoscope program Let's Be Friends Yuvavani, and after which it will be followed by Western music. And in our youth program or Yuvavani program we have today Threats of Creativity, an interview with Lopini Ovang. From 6 to 7:10 we have Hindi film songs SMS request, and from 7:10 to 7:20 regional news in Nagamis, from 7:20 to 7:30 regional news in English, and from 7:30 to 8:45 we have Western music Dial S song phone in program. From 8:45 to 9 national news in Hindi, and from 9 to 9:15 we have national news in English, and from 9:15 to 9:30 we have Spotlight, and from 9:30 to 10 we have Hindi film songs Purani Geet. By 10 we'll be linking FM Rainbow, so that is the program for our second transmission. And the timings for our news headlines will be from 1500 hours, 1600 hours and 2130 hours. Traffic update timings will be from 1500 hours, 1530 hours, 1600 hours, 1630 hours and 1700 hours. So that is the program we have for you lovelies out there. You stay tuned, be informed, be entertained, but most importantly, you have a good time listening to FM Dragoman. And well, looking up at the studio clock, it's more than 6 minutes past, it's 6 a.m. In just some few minutes, we will be starting with our show, Dewdrops Western Devotional Songs. In fact, I'll just straight away start with our Dewdrops of Western Devotional Songs, so you stay tuned.
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0: Hello and a very good morning to every one of you, and welcome back once again, lovelies there. I hope that your day is starting in a very fresh note, I should say. It's early in the morning, and I'm wishing you a very fresh good morning once again. And yes, this will be starting of our show called Dewdrops Western Devotional Songs. We are going to have a blessed time listening to the tracks that I'll be playing for all of us to enjoy. You can also reach out to me through this number 9436805333 and express your blessed lines, share it to everyone. First track we will be listening to is of Michael W. Smith. This is Let It Rain.

Let the distant shores rejoice. Clouds and thick darkness surround him. Righteousness and justice are the foundation of his throne. Fire goes before him and consumes his foes on every side. His lightning lights up the world. The earth sees and trembles. The mountains melt like wax before the Lord. Before the Lord of all the earth, the heavens proclaim his righteousness, and all peoples will see his glory.

Goodness of God, that's John Johnson. I hope you're blessed listening to that track. A beautiful worship song there. And lovely, it's 18 minutes past by the studio clock. You are listening to Dewdrops program here in our Western music show. And let me read some of your messages here. And the first one here, it goes like this. We have to make friends to everyone, but we should never trust everyone. Well, that's a Rogovile Metta sharing it to us. Yes, there is also a saying that a friend to all is a friend to none. So it is exactly relating to what you have just mentioned here, Rogovile Metta. And by the way, good morning to you. Good to know that you are tuning in right now. Ponsau Gikon from Pandari also writes in saying that a beautiful face and a perfect body changes, but a beautiful soul is always a beautiful soul. Hello, Gorji. Good morning. It's Monsau, and he is also enjoying the music. Well, Monsau Gigon, Monsugana to you as well. And so good to know that you are also tuned in this morning. And thank you so much for sharing your beautiful message there. The line is open, lovely sir. You can be a part of it. The number is 943680533. This is Hymn of Heaven. We are listening to by Phil Wickham.

Hope Returns, a very powerful song that contains a very powerful message there by Matthew West. I hope you are blessed listening to that track. Here is the message. It goes like this. Hello, RJ. Good morning. 1 Corinthians chapter 6, 20. For you were bought with a price, so glorify God in your body. Well, that's Kohima Sangma. Well, hello to you. Good morning, and thank you so much for sharing the blessed verse to every one of us. Next one here, this is Tim from Lakwadi, is also wishing good morning, and he shares, let us

thank God for giving us a new life, new mind, new words. So that is a message by Dim from Lockwoodie. Thank you so much for that very blessed lines, Tim. So next one, this is Rokoville Mehta. He is giving his opinion that those who watch World Cup midnight, they are still sleeping and dreaming for the next match. That is his thought on the people who are watching World Cup. Well, it's 29 minutes passed by the city clock. This show will go till it's 40 minutes. And yes, this time, lovelies, we are listening to a very beautiful track once again. And this is a track of Corey Asbury. I hope you will love listening to this track. This is Dear God.

We got together with Pastor Chris and Pastor Stephen on Thursday to just go in after the presence of God and try to pen lyric and melody. And after a couple of hours, it just felt like the presence of God just stopped everything. And we wrote a song called The Blessing. And it's straight from Scripture. And it's the heart of the Father over us as His kids. And we're going to sing it this morning, if that's okay. And this is a blessing over you and your family and your children. So just receive this morning. Just put your hands out in front of you. Turn your heart to a place of just receiving the blessing of heaven from God Himself over you this morning.

Well, lovelies out there, with that, it's time for us to wrap up this show. I hope that you are having a blessed time. And yes, up next, you are listening to School on AIR, which will go in just a few seconds. Let the Lord bless us and give us. Thank you so much for tuning in.

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2: Today, we will learn about a topic of Class 8 science, that is crop production and management. All living organisms require food for growth and survival. Plants can make their own food, but animals, including us, we cannot. We depend on plants and also other organisms for food. The human population has grown so much over time. So in order to meet the increased food demands, we started to cultivate land to produce crops and rare animals. So this process of cultivating land, producing crops, and rearing animals to satisfy human food requirements is known as agriculture. The word agriculture comes from two Latin words, where ager means land or field, and cultura means cultivation. Agriculture is thought to have begun way back around 10,000 BC, when we discovered that crops could be grown from planted seeds. Agriculture is the most widely practiced profession in the world, with nearly 50% of the world's total workforce engaged in it. India is an agricultural country with nearly 70% of the population working in this sector. The Green Revolution in the 1960s led to so many advancements in agriculture, which led to substantial increase in food production, which helped a lot to alleviate hunger and also support the growing population. In agriculture, we are cultivating crops. So let us learn what crops are. When plants of the same kind are grown and cultivated in one place on a large scale, it is called a crop. For example, if you are growing so many rice plants in a field, then it can be called a crop of paddy. Do you know which is the first crop to be cultivated? The answer is cereals. Cereals are the staple food for nearly every part of the world. They are rich in starch, proteins, antioxidants, vitamins, minerals, and fibers. There are so many types of cereals, but the most important cereal is wheat, followed by paddy, and thirdly, maize. In India, we have so many landforms, and different regions has different temperature, humidity, and rainfall. So there are varieties of crops growing in different parts of our country. With these varieties of landforms and climatic condition, crops are divided or identified into two cropping patterns. These are Kharif and Rabi crops. The first, that is Kharif crops or summer crops or monsoon crops, are crops which require a lot of water for their growth, so they are grown in the rainy season. Now, when do we get our summer holidays? We get our summer holidays in the month of June or July, right? So, since Kharif crops are also known as summer crops, they are grown in the month of June or July and harvested after monsoon, that is in September or October. Paddy, maize, soybean, cotton are all examples of Kharif crops. Now the second, that is Rabi crops, also known as winter crops, are sown after the monsoon rains have ended, that is from October to December, and are harvested in spring around April or May. Wheat, pea, mustard, barley are all examples of Rabi crops. Now, let us learn about the basic practices for crop production. Here we will learn about various steps and processes for producing crops. And since we have learned that cereal crops were the first crops to be cultivated, we will be discussing about production of cereal crops. The first step is preparation of soil. Here, the soil is turned, loosened, and large lumps or crumbs of soil are broken into fine grains of soil. And why do we do all this process? We do all this process of turning, loosening, and breaking the soil so that the roots can go deep into the soil and absorb oxygen, water, and nutrients. This process of loosening and turning of the soil is called tilling or plowing. Plowing is done by using plow, which is made of wood or iron and is pulled by animals or a tractor. Now, after plowing is done, the plowed land may have big lumps of soil, which is further broken into smaller fragments by using a plank and a leveler. We cannot undergo preparation of soil with our bare hands alone. We need some assistance or tools to do so. So who is going to help us? The agriculture implements or tools are going to help us. The main tools are the plow, cultivator, hoe, and leveler. What will the plow do? We just learned that plow is used to loosen and turn the soil. Then what about cultivator? Now, we don't usually see people using the plow, right? It is because nowadays, plowing is done by a tractor-driven cultivator, which saves time and labor. Now, when we plant crops, some unwanted plants also grows along with it. Do you know what are they called? They are called weeds. But since we do not want weeds to grow bigger and disturb our main crops, we have to remove them. We can remove them with our bare hands, but it becomes labor-intensive, very tiring, so we use a tool called hoe to remove weeds. The last tool we will be discussing about is the leveler. Can you recall the purpose of leveler? The purpose of leveler is to break big lumps of soil into smaller grains or smaller pieces. The second practice of crop production is sowing. After giving our time and energy to prepare the soil, do we just leave the soil like that? No, we sow seeds of the desired plant we want to grow. Sowing is the most important part of crop production. If we want to get a good quality crop, we have to select good quality seeds. Before sowing, we need to keep some points in mind, which we will be discussing one after the other. Okay. The first point is, the seeds should be of good quality, healthy, and free from diseases. The second point is, the seeds must be planted at proper depth in the soil because if they are planted too deep, they cannot respire or breathe and their shoots may not be able to break through to the surface. And if they're planted close to the surface, birds will eat them. The third point is, the seeds need water for germination, hence the soil should have water in it. The fourth point is the seeds should be planted at proper distance. If they are too close, they will not get enough water, sunlight, and nutrients. If the distance is greater, it would be a wastage of field space. Okay, so we have learned the points which should be kept in mind before sowing. Now let us learn the methods of sowing seeds. There are four methods of sowing seeds. The first method we will be learning is broadcasting. If you have kitchen garden or if you have been to the field, you might have seen your parents or older individuals sowing mustard seeds. So how do they sow the mustard seeds? They scatter the seeds manually over a prepared soil. So this method is known as broadcasting. One disadvantage of broadcasting is that the seeds are unevenly distributed in the field. The second method of sowing seed is with the help of traditional tool. In this method, the tool used traditionally for sowing seeds is shaped like a funnel. Now in this funnel-shaped structure, the seeds are filled into it and it passes down through two or three pipes having sharp ends. And what will these sharp ends do? They will pierce the soil and place the seeds there. The third method of sowing seeds is through seed drill. We just learned about how the traditional tool, which is shaped like a funnel, is used to sow seeds. But now, the traditional tool is replaced by a modern tool known as seed drill. The seed drill is tied to the back of a tractor-driven plow. So when the plow cuts through the soil, the drill deposits the seeds at equal distances and proper depth to avoid being eaten by birds. The fourth method of sowing seed, which we will be learning, is transplanting. Sometimes, the seeds are not planted directly into the soil. Instead, they are planted in seed beds called nurseries. Example, chili, rice, and tomatoes. And why is that so? Because we want to select only the healthy seedlings and plant them in the field so that we get a good harvest. So we have learned preparation of soil, sowing. Now let's learn about manures and fertilizers for crop production. Why do we need manures and fertilizers? We know that plants require nutrients from the soil for their growth. Now imagine that a particular field was left uncultivated and the farmer kept growing crops. Will there be any nutrients left in the soil? No, because it has been used up by continuous cultivation. Therefore, the farmer has to add manure to the fields to replenish the soil with nutrients. So, the substances which are added to the soil in the form of nutrients for the healthy growth of plants are called manures and fertilizers. Manure is an organic substance obtained from animal feces that is used as a natural fertilizer in agriculture as well as gardening. While fertilizers are man-made chemical substances which are rich in particular nutrient and are produced in factories. Some examples of fertilizers are urea, ammonium sulfate, and potash. The disadvantage of fertilizers is that excessive use of it get washed into water bodies and harm aquatic animals and have become a source of water pollution. So, in order to maintain the fertility of the soil, we have to substitute fertilizers by organic manure or just leave the field uncultivated or fallow in between crops. Another method to maintain the soil fertility is by crop rotation. In this process, different crops are planted in the same area in sequential order. Example, growing legumes like beans and peas, and after its harvest, leafy vegetables can be grown and then followed by a root crop. The next practice of crop production is irrigation. We need water to survive. Similarly, plants also require water for their proper growth. Plants contain nearly 90% of water. Water is very essential because without it, germination of seeds does not take place. The supply of water to the crops into field at regular interval is called irrigation. Irrigated fields give rise to more yield or harvest than non-irrigated fields. That is why water is very important in crop production. Rainfall in India is unpredictable. So methods such as sprinkler system and drip system were introduced in order to use the water more economically. In sprinkler system, the water is supplied to the fields through perpendicular pipes which have rotating nozzles on top connected to main pipeline at regular intervals. When the water is pumped into the main pipe, it is sprinkled on the crop as rain from the rotating nozzles. In drip system, the water drips slowly near the roots of the plants through a network of pipes and tubes. Hence, it is called a drip system. The next practice in crop production is weeding. When we are growing crops, we see many undesirable plants growing naturally along with the main crop we have planted. So these undesirable crops are known as weeds. And the process of removing weeds is called weeding. Weeds can spread quickly, therefore we have to remove them quickly. So how will we remove the weeds? There are many methods to remove and control the weeds. Do you remember tilling? Tilling is the process of loosening and turning of the soil. So by tilling the soil before sowing of crops, it helps in uprooting and killing the weeds. Weeds can also be removed by hand or by a tool called hoe, but it may be time consuming. Therefore, at present time, weeding is done by spraying chemicals with sprayers. The chemicals used to kill the weeds are known as herbicides or weedicides. Chemical sprays can be effective but must be used very carefully as they can be harmful to humans and the environment. So we are done with preparation of soil, sowing, adding manures and fertilizers, irrigation, protection from weeds. Now we will learn about the next practice of crop production, that is harvesting of crops. The cutting of crops after it has matured is called harvesting. If you go to the fields during the harvesting season, what will the farmers do? The farmers manually harvest the crops by a tool called sickle. But in bigger fields, it will be very time consuming to manually harvest the crops with sickle. So they use a machine called harvester. After harvesting, the grain seeds are separated from the chaff. This process is called threshing. Farmers with large land holdings use a machine called combine, which works as harvester as well as thresher. On the other hand, farmers with small land holdings separate grains from the chaff manually with the help of wind by the process called winnowing. In this process, the mixture of the grain and the chaff is dropped from a height to the ground. The heavier seeds fall down to the ground while the lighter chaffs get blown away by the wind. The last topic we will be learning on practices of crop production is storage of crops. After harvesting, if we are to keep the grains for longer time, they should be safe from moisture, insects, rats, and microorganisms. The first

0: Let us briefly recall what we learned today. We learned about the importance of crop by all living organisms to grow and survive, and that cereal crops were the first crops to be planted. We learned about the two cropping patterns. They are Kharif and Rabi crops. We also learned about the seven basic practices of crop production. They are preparation of soil, sowing, adding manure and fertilizers, irrigation, protection from weeds, harvesting, and storage. Let's end today's session with a reminder that the end of a lesson is the start of another lesson in life's endless classroom, where every moment is an opportunity to learn and grow.
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4: Hello and a very good morning every one of you, my lovely listeners. This is your FM Dragoban at 103 megahertz and I'm your RJ Josiah here welcoming you all to our very brand new edition of our Good Morning Nagaland here. I hope that your day is starting in a very good note, in a very great energy because it's just 7 in the morning. Some of you might be still on your bed tuning into this radio. If you're one of those, hey, just get up. All right, along with these very sounds that you're listening to. And for those of you lovelies who are tuned in, already started with your chores or with your things that you're supposed to do, hello to you. Thank you so much for tuning in. All right, and also I'd love to tell you that you can reach out to me. The number is 9436805333. Surely we'll have a lovely interactions and definitely we'll be pondering on this and that here and there. Stay tuned with me. But first of all, we'll be listening to a very beautiful track called My Universe. This is Coldplay and BTS.

Yes, the lovely is there. You are our universe, your FM Dragon, lovely listeners. Welcome back once again. This is Good Morning Nagaland with your RJ Josiah. It's 6 minutes past already by 3 o'clock. It's 7 a.m. in the morning. And you know what? Patience and silence are two most powerful energies. What are the two most powerful energies? Just like in school, I'm asking you. And your thought, your reply should be, patience and silence are the two most powerful energies. Your patience makes you mentally strong, and your silence makes you emotionally strong. Mentally and emotionally, that's how we thrive and live on human being. So make sure that we have patience, in which many of us, we lack in passions. Okay, we are being so impatient about life's challenges, and we tend to keep silent with the very difficult situation or some kind of unwanted forces that is attacking us. Instead of keeping silent, most of the time we just retaliate, and that is the real cause of the problem. And because of that, it's a very good reminder this morning that if you want to be a very good, successful personality person, a person of a character, this too is a very important. Patience and silence, the two most powerful energies that you can radiate and become infectious to the people around you, that they will be inspired. Your patience makes you mentally strong. To have a really strong mentality, you need to have passions. I need to have passions. And we need to be silent by not retaliating back. Most of the time, of course, when it's your time to shout out or to speak out, to let it out, go for it. But unnecessarily, you don't have to retaliate every time. Or I don't have to. So that is a very good reminder this very morning here in our Good Morning Nagaland. Now let's get back to your messages. Now, as you have been listening to me, you know my throat is a little bit sore because of the weather condition, so bear that, okay, with me. And here are the messages. It goes like this. Next World Cup will be by 2030, after 4 years. That's a Rogovilli Metome update to every one of us. Definitely it is, and thank you so much for that, Rocovilla. Cecilia from Futuro says that destiny is not a matter of chance, it is a matter of choice. It is not a thing to be waited for, rather, it is a thing to be achieved. Yes, exactly. I'm all into what you have just shared. Thank you for this very beautiful reminder. You know what? Many a time.

times. Maybe we just don't want to take risks. So we just stay idly that, okay, what I'm destined to be, I'll just be there and then it'll just reach by itself. That is my destiny. That is the excuse actually that most people, when we are scared of taking risks, according to my opinion. But like the way our sister Cecilia has shared to us that it is not a matter of chance, actually. It is a matter of choice. You are going to choose your future yourself. You are not going to wait forever because it is not a thing to be waited for. Rather, it is a thing to be achieved. So go for it, okay? And achieve the thing. And that is what your destiny is. Durgesh Nagunburian family is there. Okay, so they are wishing good morning. Arjun Namaskar, have a nice day. Well, Durgesh Ji or Barivar, a very good morning to you. And you guys also have a nice day. And they are also a family of Lambodar radio listeners group. You know, Sabda Siringi, Lambodar, or what is the other name of their family group? I forgot. But definitely, yes, they come up with lots of interesting family names. It's not like just one family, but I have a feeling that, if I'm not mistaken, last time Durkeshi reminded me that there are two or three groups of families that tune together and they just send us through one number. So that's the reason. Durkeshi still writes in saying that aapka program presentation mein pehle jaisa maza nahi aata bhai listeners. Well, Durgesh Ji, I don't know why, but you know what, I'll try my best definitely, and that is such a positive feedback that you are giving me. Okay, Durgesh Ji, main bahut acha se koshish karega ki aap acha lag jayega. Jalo dekhe. And the next one, this is Lonnie from Gohima, writing in saying that the most beautiful thing that you can do is remind someone they matter through a genuine heart. Hello, good morning, RJ Josiah, from the core of my heart. Thank you so much for this wonderful show and amazing playlist. That's Lonnie from Gohima. Lonnie, when I read your message, I feel like I'm at home, you know, as if, you know, I have known you since forever. I don't know why, but I am feeling that you are also somehow, you know, feel the same, even though maybe not 100% like the way I'm feeling. But yeah, Lonnie, you are kind of a friend, a sister to me now, just by the messages that we exchange and we keep on reaching out to each other. And thank you so much for the very beautiful lines that you shared. I just want to read it out again. The most beautiful thing you can do is remind someone they matter through a genuine heart. I think that is a very powerful line. You can make someone special just by reminding them that they are very special. In other words, in just my words, let's just say. Lonnie, hello to you. Good to know that you're also tuned in. This is the very last one as of now, and this is by Rocoville again, and it says, when someone become rich, they forget their own sickness and the world. Rocoville Meta, I think to some extent definitely I agree to it, but sickness and the world, you know, most of the percentage that I'm giving you here is that this is a debatable line and debatable point that you have just shared. Anyway, Rocoville, just keep it coming. I really enjoyed and lovely there. Those of you who are tuned in, maybe sipping tea or just relaxing since you just got up, if you're one of those and then just checking or, you know, scrolling your phones, make sure that you reach out to me. I'd love to hear from you. The number is 9436805333. But for those of you shy listeners, if you're one such regular listener and you are never ever thinking of reaching out to FM Dragon, you there, yes, no problem, but make sure that you stay tuned and be entertained, okay? So yes, I also really appreciate you, silent listener there, for being a very faithful listener. Well, we'll be moving on with this next track this time. Keep it coming, like I've said, we'll have fun. This is Real Groove, and this is a studio version, Chua Lipa and Kylie Minogue.

Well, indeed, that's a very groovy one. I hope that you were grooving along with the tracks. And it's 17 minutes past 23 o'clock. Let me quickly have a lovely conversation with you and then play you the very final track. And here is Durgesh Ji asking me to dedicate the next track to Loni. I'm going to be biased here, okay? And so definitely, yes, it's dedicated to Loni. And Durgesh Ji, jo ab mangda hai hum kar diya, theek hai? Aur next one here, this is World Cup is making my class so boring and sleepy. Hello, good morning, RJ. The tracks that you are playing are awesome. I'm Wedi from Fatsuro. Have a good day. Well, Wedi, I know what you're saying here, but at the same time, I will say to you that please make sure that if you have something to do, some important thing to do, and of course, going to class is a very important thing, so make sure that you don't skip your sleeping, because you can definitely get the news and maybe watch highlights as well. So yes, we did do that. And by the way, I really appreciate for being so honest of what's literally going out there in your life. With you from Fatsuro, you have a good day too, okay? And the next one here, this is Selito, is wishing good morning, RJ Josiah. Hello, good morning to you, Selito. It's been quite a while that we are connected. I really appreciate you for reaching out finally, okay?

And Salido says that enjoying your awesome playlist and have a nice day ahead. Same to you, too, okay, Salido? Alright, and the next one here, this is Rockville Meta on fire this very morning with his message. It goes like this: at present generation, at least more students that speak English, they know everything more than a DJ. I don't know about that. Okay, I know, but maybe I am going to disagree a little bit here. Of course, they speak English, but I think it's not like they know much more than the teachers. Okay, Roger William Meta. So that is my very honest opinion about it that you have shared. Well, lovely sir, I think that's a message I have with me. And yes, it's time for us to wrap up this show also. So just want to thank every one of you for being a part of this very show, for enjoying the show, for, you know, giving your opinions, your feedbacks, and of course, for giving your opinions silently inside your heart as well, okay? To all of you genuine, silent listeners out there, whatever you're going to do, do it really well. All the very best in the things that you're going to do. If you're traveling, travel safe, and if you're riding a car, you know, ride safe, all right? And yes, have patience, okay? And yes, don't just fire back. So that is what we are reminded this very morning. And yes, up next, let me remind you that you will be listening to Regional News in Nagamese and Regional News in English, and lots more coming up in fact. Talking about Western music, you know the timing, but for those of you lovelies who are new tuners, we'll be starting at 8:40 a.m. with our Western music show. And I'm bringing this show with a bang, so make sure that you stay tuned, okay? And yes, the very final track I'll be playing for us to enjoy is of Callum Scott. This is What I Missed Most. And with this track, your RJ Josiah signing out, saying bye-bye.

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Good morning, this is Akashvani Kohima, the morning news read by Nainin M. Hamsing. GST field officials under the Assistant Commissioner of State Taxes, Kohima Ward B, conducted inspection, search and seizure operations across commercial establishments in Kohima on June 23 and 24. According to official sources, the inspection was conducted to strengthen tax compliance and ensure transparency in business transactions. The inspections carried out under Section 67 of the NGST Act 2017 focused on verifying the issuance of tax invoices, examination of sales and purchase records, scrutiny of GST returns and physical stock verification. Officials also see sales-related documents including cash memos and bills for further assessment. Traders were advised to maintain proper records, issue genuine tax invoices and file GST returns accurately and on time. The department stated that similar inspections will continue in other parts of Kohima in the coming weeks. The Naglan GIS and Remote Sensing Center, Kohima, conducted a one-day technical workshop for officials of the Directorate of Census Operations. Senior Project Director Matang Kitan said the center has over 350 geo-reference and digitized map layers covering all villages and urban local bodies in the state, highlighting the role of GIS and UAV technologies in improving census accuracy through detailed household mapping. Officials were briefed on the center's database, major projects and achievements, and visited the Drone Center of Excellence for demonstrations on drone assembly, 3D printing and training facilities. The Directorate of Census Operations showcased the technology being used for India's first digital census and sought technical support from the centre. Both departments agreed to explore future collaboration, while discussions also covered urban and rural mapping and the use of artificial intelligence in spatial analysis. The Kiffre District Narcotics Coordination Committee has resolved to strengthen interdepartmental coordination, intelligence sharing and surveillance to curb drug trafficking and substance abuse in the district. At its meeting held on Tuesday under the chairmanship of ADC Kiffre, Longdiba L. Sangtam, the committee reviewed NDPS cases, seizures, prosecutions and enforcement actions taken by police, excise and other agencies. It also discussed measures to intensify action against illicit cultivation, trafficking and local peddling, strengthen check gate monitoring, expand awareness programs and improve counseling, rehabilitation and treatment support services. The meeting further emphasized community participation. Naglan Lok Sabha MP S. Supongmer Jamir has urged Disha members in Peg District to intensify public awareness efforts so that more people can benefit from government welfare schemes while encouraging entrepreneurship and livelihood generation amid limited government job opportunities. Speaking at the District Development Coordination and Monitoring Committee Disha meeting in Peg yesterday, Mr. Jamir expressed concern over the absence of new beneficiaries under the old age pension scheme since 2017 and assured that he would take up the matter

0: with the concerned ministry. He also called for timely victim compensation, greater awareness of one-stop center services, and improved telecom connectivity in the district. Naglen advisor for CAWD, Kudejo Kamo, stressed the need for accurate data on elderly persons, widows, and persons with disabilities to strengthen welfare interventions. The meeting also reviewed progress under various schemes, while Deputy Commissioner Roshito Nyute noted that increased awareness had led to higher reporting of POCSO cases in the district. A tree plantation drive followed the meeting. The Department of Animal Husbandry and Veterinary Services under Bandari Subdivision of Wokha District conducted an awareness campaign on the Livestock Insurance Scheme under the National Livestock Mission NLM 2025-26 at Merapani Village and Bandari Town recently. Deputy Director of the Department, Dr. Gwazen Lotep, highlighted the benefits of livestock insurance in protecting farmers against unexpected losses and promoting better livestock management practices. He also explained the procedure for availing insurance coverage, required documents, and GPS-based livestock photography. Farmers were informed that the scheme provides compensation for insured livestock and were distributed free basic veterinary aids. With that, we come to the end of the morning news. Stay tuned as we will be back with the evening English news at 7:20. Have a nice day.
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0: Hello and good morning to all our dear listeners. Welcome you all to the Morning Echoes program, live from the station of Akashvani Kohima. I'm your presenter Ivo, and thank you all for joining us this morning. As we begin, let me share a thought for the day by Ralph Martin, quote unquote, "What you do today can improve all your tomorrows." I repeat, what you do today can improve all your tomorrows. Well, moving on, listeners, this morning we have for you an interview with Nigutyonyo Kulnu, administrator of the Child Helpline Women and Child Development Control Room Nagaland, giving us insights on Child Helpline 1098, their operations, and how they work behind the scenes. Listeners, I believe this interview is particularly important and even more relevant today, especially at a time when sexual violence against children are increasing in the state. So it's important that we are informed of how things work behind the scene and how we can also do our bit to contribute to change. So let's listen to the interview for further details.
1: Hello and good morning to all our dear listeners. This morning we are very privileged to have here with us Nigutyonyo Kulnu. She is the administrator of the Child Helpline Women and Child Development Control Room, Nagaland. Here she is going to talk to us about a Child Helpline 1098 and how does they operate. She will be explaining to us thoroughly on those aspects. So thank you so much for joining us, Ningu. And to start with, if you can briefly describe to the listeners on 1098.
2: Hello everyone. Good morning to you all. As we all are aware about Child Helpline 1098, it is a national toll-free number 2047, services for children in distress. Currently, CHL is functioning in 16 districts as Child Helpline units districts, and a dedicated WCD control room has been set up in Nagaland, which is running 24/7, and it is also integrated with ERSS 112. CHL is running in a good coordination with the states and the district administration at present.
1: Moving on, if you can also tell us what are some of the kinds of services, you know, that the CHL 1098 provides?
2: Yes, so we have a very vast categories of services that we provide, but basically as per our cases that we have received till date and which we have been intervening, as per that, like, well, we have lost and found children, missing children, protection from abuse children, and abuse that would be sexual abuse, physical abuse, and emotional abuse, and also education related, child labor, psychosocial support and guidance, legal support, and we have a different category which is a whole new package, that is conflict with law cases. And in that we have so many which we can break it out, and it will be CNCP, Child in Need of Care and Protection, and Children in Conflict with Law.
1: So here, if an individual come across, you know, any such kind of incidences, or in what kind of situations can a person, you know, report incidences, and what kind of information do they need to provide?
2: It depends, because whenever we dial 798, the call operator is usually, we are from Nagaland itself, from our own community. So what happens is, usually some of the callers, when they call, they don't know if it is a lost and found child. So they don't know the basic details of the child also. So they can just give us the information, or we'll be asking you the different questions, like specifically the location. Because for interventions, we'll come down to that for interventions also. But the basic, na, the gender of the child, the gender, any approx age of the child, and the locality, or at the present where the child has been found. So those are the basic information that we collect, so that, like, at least we can forward the case to the district at the earliest, so that the interventions happens at the earliest also.
1: So for any callers who dial 1098 and how do you ensure their confidentiality and privacy?
2: Yes, it's a big issue, but it's very interesting because when we talk about confidentiality, where as a layman we are not able to keep, but working in child helpline 1098 and been experiencing with the callers and what has happened, like some of the callers also, because it may be the callers can be anybody to us. So what happened is we really keep the confidentiality of the caller, the details, whoever the caller it may be, because we have instances and we have cases where we have faced issue where the caller came out and then they came by themselves and the issue became, and we are living in a very small community where even to safeguard the confidentiality it becomes a challenging also, right. But from our end, from CHL, then from CHL we make sure that we do not disclose the identity of the caller in any way, because at the end of the day a child has to be protected, a child has to be taken care of. So similarly a caller has to be taken care of, because that is one of the challenges that we also face, and we make sure that we do not disclose the identity.
1: I think that's very important, so that they continue to report incidences in the future also. Earlier you had mentioned about intervention also, but before coming to that, from calling, dialing 1098 till the helps arrive, what process does it take?
2: Once you dial 1098, previously it was a different scenario because call center was in Kolkata, and right now with the new procedure, with the new standard operating procedures and change of hands with the ministry, what happened was it was given to all the states. So all the states and the UTs, they have their own control room, WCD control room, where the people from Nagaland itself, they will call. And what happens when you dial 1098? So we have presently our WCD control room is located in Kohima. From there, what happened is like all the system has been connected. Everything is technical for us at the moment. So once we receive a call, we have a SOP that we have to follow, a timeline, starting from the moment we receive a call. So immediately we have to, once we collect the basic details, immediately we have to forward the case or call to the mentioned districts. For example, like we have from Kohima, then we'll be forwarding the case to the Kohima CHL units in Kohima district, and at the earliest they have to get back to the given locations also. So it goes in many ways, and all the stakeholders come, not only CHL, but when we go for an intervention, it depends on the cases also, what type of cases we are dealing, case categories. So sometimes, like in a POXO case, in the protections of abuse cases, the police will come, all get involved in one case together as a stakeholders. Police will come, medical will get involved, other stakeholders like medical. So it depends. All the stakeholders come together and working, as a first, and we, CHL is a grassroots. We are a grassroots worker. So in a grassroots worker, we are the first rescue team along with the police. So it happens like that. So once we go and rescue a child, all the stakeholders will come together, like the JJB, the CWC, Juvenile Justice Board, the Child Welfare Committee, the DCPU. So it goes in a long process. Not only like we are just the rescuer.
1: Mm-hmm. Okay, so this is like more like the intervention process that CHLs involve. Besides the further interventions, what are there for the children?
2: It depends on the cases. We cannot specifically say we do this for a child. But we have a procedure, even the Juvenile Justice Act we have. So as per that, for a POXO case, for protection of abuse cases, we have a different format. We have to take formalities for medical examinations, and we'll be providing psychosocial support. All the legal procedures, it goes on. So though we are a first rescuer, first intervention team, but sometimes it so happen the child also become very comfortable with the team. So in that matter, for the protections of abuse cases, what happen is we have to think about the child's comfortable, how the child is comfortable in what way, and then if they are very much into like getting comfortable with the team, so what happens is we go on a long process. So it's just not an intervention for the first intervention, but usually we start going for all the intervention till legal, till the court hearings and everything. Mm-hmm. So we go on all those things also. Mm-hmm. And we always say that, okay, we're the first response team. But while working and while going for an intervention, it becomes so difficult, you know, for us also to just leave the case halfway. Or like once we have produced before the CWC then, or the GJB, we cannot just keep the case like that also. Also on a humanitarian ground, like, it becomes difficult for us because we have seen the first phase of the child, how the child was rescued and what kind of situation the child was. So it becomes very interesting for us also. Like, we are dealing, so we are working with our heart and mind and soul.
1: Since CHLS is like not working alone, it is working with so many other agencies like you had mentioned. I'm sure, you know, sometimes coordinating is where the challenges also lies. But then, you know, besides that, what are some of the practical and most challenges that you face, you know, in dealing with this kind of cases?
2: Coming back to the reality, when we're about to rescue any child, time. Because the time given as per our ministry in the guidelines and the moment to reach there. Mm-hmm. As like just communicating and then reaching to the given location at the given time, but as per our SOP, it becomes a challenge for us also. And we don't receive a case in a broad daylight. Sometimes we receive a case midnight. Sometimes it will be early morning. And we don't have timings. When we receive case, we don't know. Mm-hmm. So that is also one thing, like we may be just doing our normal thing, normal work, or we may be in a family gathering.
1: Right.
2: Yes. So in the meantime, once we receive case, we have to leave everything because we are binded by that, right. Binded by the law. So we have to leave everything, leave aside, and then like, okay, we are going for case interventions. Mm-hmm. That is also one thing, like the mindset has to be very clear. And the time, given time by the ministry, it's very limited for us because we cannot just take a child and then put him or her while rescuing to any car. Because the first thing is we're breaching the confidentiality, because we have to protect the identity of the child in our case intervention. Okay. So that also becomes very interesting and very difficult for us at the moment. Mm-hmm. And the other thing is mediation. Mm-hmm. Because if it is a midnight case, we are usually, night is a time for sleep. So when we have to intervene, what will happen is like we have to start making calls, and then people will not be like in a reality because it's a night. Mm. So people will not entertain the call. Mm. So sometimes we get hold up in the middle of the way, holding the child after rescuing, like what to do next. So being a first rescuer, that is also one very big mediation. It becomes a very big challenge because, as we have already mentioned, we are not working alone. We are working with a set of whole different team, like the police will come, the CWC, the JJV, the DCPU. It will go on. Mm-hmm. So it becomes a mediation becomes a challenge also because with the time and everything like that. Mm-hmm.
0: Welcome back, listeners. That was Ningo Tionyo Kunu, Administrator of the Child Helpline, Women and Child Development Control Room, Nagaland, taking us how things work behind Child Helpline 1098. I believe this interview has been insightful for all of us. Let us remember to do our part, maybe by dialing 1098 when we come across any child in distress. Listeners, this is the first part of the interview. We will be back with the second part of this interview tomorrow, same time, that is 7:35 a.m., only on the Morning Echoes program. Moving on, let me play you all a couple of tracks by local artists, so enjoy listening. But before that, we will take a short break. We'll take a short commercial break, yes.
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2: 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The headlines. Prime Minister Narendra Modi reviews infrastructure projects worth around 30,000 crore rupees at Pragati meeting, pushes for AI-driven TB elimination and stronger cyber fraud response. Samvidhan Hatya Divas being observed to pay homage to those who suffered during emergency. India-China border trade via Lipulekh Pass in Uttarakhand to resume after 6 years, 26 trade passes issued. U.S. federal judge bars Trump administration from implementing proof of citizenship requirement to vote. Powerful 7.5 magnitude earthquake hits Venezuela, causing collapse of multiple buildings. And in cricket, India to take on Bangladesh in Group A match of ICC Women's T20 World Cup in Manchester this evening. And now the news in detail. Prime Minister Narendra Modi chaired the 52nd meeting of Pragati, the ICT-enabled multimodal platform for proactive governance and timely implementation at Seva Teerth in New Delhi yesterday. During the meeting, the Prime Minister reviewed 4 major infrastructure projects worth around 30,000 crore rupees. Prime Minister Modi also assessed progress under the TB Mukt Bharat Abhiyan. More from our correspondent.
3: During the meeting, Prime Minister Narendra Modi reviewed 4 major infrastructure aimed at enhancing connectivity, industrial development and public welfare. He directed ministries and state governments to resolve pending issues on a mission mode and ensure timely completion. He also emphasized the effective use of the PM Gati Shakti National Master Plan for better planning and monitoring of projects. Mr. Modi also reviewed the progress of TB Mukt Bharat Abhiyan and suggested leveraging artificial intelligence and involving NCC cadets and My Bharat volunteers in awareness and community mobilization efforts. Reviewing grievances related to cybercrime and digital arrest frauds, the Prime Minister called for stronger coordination among law enforcement agencies, banks and digital platforms. With Rohan and Saklin, Ishani Yadav, Akashwani News, Delhi.
2: The first batch of 26 Indian traders is expected to enter the Chinese territory of Tibet through Lipulekh Pass in Pithoragarh district of Uttarakhand tomorrow, marking the resumption of border trade after a gap of 6 years. According to the Dharchula administration in Pithoragarh district, the first batch of Indian traders will leave for the Takla Court market in Tibet tomorrow. More from our correspondent.
4: Dharchula Subdivisional Magistrate and Trade Officer Ashish Joshi said that 26 trade passes have been issued in the first phase, including 17 traders and 9 assistants. A customs office has also been set up at Gunji to ensure the smooth conduct of trade. He said that more than 103 traders have applied for trade passes. In the second phase, another 25 traders will be granted permission. It may be recalled that the border trade between India and China was suspended in 2019-22 due to the COVID-19 pandemic. Sakshi Singh, Akashwani News, Dehradun.
2: Union Civil Aviation Minister K. Ram Mohan Naidu will launch the country's first hub-and-spoke international air service from Lal Bahadur Shastri International Airport, Varanasi, today. After starting of this service by Air India, Varanasi will be the first spoke city to be connected to the airline's international network through Delhi. Samvidhan Hatya Divas is being observed today. It serves as a reminder

0: of what happened when the country's constitution was trampled over in 1975. It is also a day to pay homage to each and every person who suffered due to the excesses of the emergency. A report.
1: On this day in 1975, then President Fakhruddin Ali Ahmad proclaimed a national emergency under Article 352 of Constitution, citing threats arising from internal disturbances. The emergency was declared amid growing political unrest and judicial developments that had undermined the legitimacy of the government led by then Prime Minister Indira Gandhi. As a result, the executive assumed sweeping powers and greater central control was exercised over state authority. Following the proclamation, several constitutional safeguards were suspended. Citizens were denied the right to seek judicial remedies for violations of these rights. Pre-censorship was imposed on newspapers and even the Press Council of India, the statutory body responsible for safeguarding press freedom, was abolished. Constitutional amendments during that period barred the courts from questioning the president's decision to declare emergency and excluded the election of the Prime Minister and Speaker of the Lok Sabha from judicial scrutiny. The Ministry of Culture is organizing the closing ceremony of year-long programs in New Delhi today. Saklan Akhtar for Akashwani News, Delhi.
0: India will host the 11th BRICS Energy Ministers meeting at Gurugram in Haryana from today under its BRICS Chairship 2026. The two-day meeting will focus on three key priorities: energy security and sustainability, energy access and equity, and technology and innovation. Energy ministers and senior officials from all 11 BRICS member countries will participate in the two-day meeting to strengthen cooperation in key areas. India's BRICS chairship this year is guided by the theme Building for Resilience, Innovation, Cooperation and Sustainability. This is Akashwani giving you the news. For quick news updates round the clock, follow us on our X handle at AIR News Alerts. And for details of stories and more, log on to our website www.newsonair.gov.in and download News on AIR app. A federal judge has permanently barred President Donald Trump's administration from implementing most of his first executive order on elections, including a proposal requiring documentary proof of citizenship for voter registration. The ruling by U.S. District Court Judge Denise Casper in Boston effectively converts a preliminary injunction she issued a year ago, in which she temporarily blocked many of Trump's efforts to overhaul elections, into a permanent ban. Judge Casper ruled that the Constitution gives states and Congress, not the President, the authority to regulate elections, adding that Trump's requirements violated the separation of powers. International Atomic Energy Agency has said that it will carry out inspections in Iran under the country's preliminary peace agreement with the U.S. Talking to reporters in Japan, Director General of International Atomic Energy Agency, Rafael Grossi, said they will be working on the modalities, dates, procedures, places very soon. The head of the Global Nuclear Watchdog said the agreement signed last week explicitly mentioned that the dilution of Iran's highly enriched uranium would be carried out under International Atomic Energy Agency's supervision. However, Iran's deputy foreign minister said access to its damaged nuclear facilities and nuclear material would only be addressed within the framework of a final deal with the US. In Venezuela, a powerful earthquake of magnitude 7.5 hit Yumare town in the state of Yaraqui this morning. According to the U.S. Geological Survey, this earthquake was the second event in a doublet. Earlier, an earthquake of magnitude 7.2 hit San Felipe in Venezuela, which was the first event in a doublet. This magnitude 7.2 foreshock was followed just 39 seconds later by a larger 7.5 main shock. As per initial reports, multiple structures have collapsed in Caracas, Venezuela. The quake was strongly felt across a large part of Venezuelan territory, triggering alerts in the civil protection systems of the South American nation. Union Commerce and Industry Minister Piyush Goyal will embark on a three-day official visit to London, United Kingdom, today. The Commerce and Industry Ministry said that the visit comes ahead of the entry into force of the landmark India-UK Comprehensive Economic and Trade Agreement and the companion Double Contribution Convention on 15th of next month. During the visit, Mr. Goyal will hold a high-level bilateral meeting with the United Kingdom's Secretary of State for Business and Trade, Peter Kyle. Prime Minister Narendra Modi has congratulated Armenia's Prime Minister Nikol Pashinyan and his party on their victory in the recently held parliamentary elections. During a telephone call received from Mr. Pashinyan, Prime Minister Modi also thanked him for facilitating the evacuation of Indian nationals stranded in Iran following the recent developments in West Asia. The two leaders reaffirmed their commitment to further strengthen the warm and multifaceted partnership between India and Armenia. BJP National President Nitin Naveen has sent specially curated boxes of premium Indian mangoes to diplomats from 82 countries posted in the national capital as part of a unique cultural outreach initiative. The hampers featured four of India's most celebrated varieties, including Gir Kesar, Banganpalli, Dasheri and Banarasi, each known for its distinctive taste, aroma and regional identity. Mr. Naveen sent a personal note conveying greetings and underlining the cultural significance of the fruit, which he described as a symbol of hospitality, friendship and India's agricultural legacy. Moving on to the world of sports, India will take on Bangladesh in the Group A clash of the ICC Women's T20 World Cup at Emirates Old Trafford in Manchester today. The match is scheduled to begin at 7 p.m. Indian time. Here is more in the sports roundup.
2: Harmanpreet Kaur led women in blue are currently placed second in Group A, having won 2 out of 3 matches. India began their T20 World Cup campaign with consecutive wins against arch rivals Pakistan and Netherlands before they lost against South Africa in their last match. On to men's cricket, a 2-match multi-day series between India A and Sri Lanka A will begin in Galle, Sri Lanka this morning. Dhruv Jurel has been entrusted to lead India A side, who finished a brilliant IPL campaign recently for Rajasthan Royals. Next we have from football, where Morocco stormed into the knockout rounds beating Haiti 4-2 in an entertaining Group C clash in Atlanta this morning. Haiti will exit the tournament frustrated to not have come up with more. Earlier, Vinicius Jr.'s 2 goals helped 5-time World Cup champion Brazil beat Scotland 3-0 in Miami to advance to the knockout stage as the Group C winner. Meanwhile, Qatar got eliminated from the World Cup after a 3-1 defeat against Bosnia and Herzegovina in Seattle. With this win, Bosnia have kept their World Cup campaign alive, relying on other groups to reach the round of 32 for the first time in their history. Earlier today, Ruben Vargas and Johan Manzambi scored to guide Switzerland to a 2-1 victory over Canada in their Group B match in Vancouver. Last we have from hockey, where a 24-member Indian junior women's squad has been announced for the exposure tour to United Kingdom scheduled for next month. Under its new coach Tim White, the team will play 7 matches across Scotland and England as part of its preparations for upcoming international competitions, including the Junior Asia Cup. The young squad will be led by captain Khedem Shilema Chanu. Chirag Jha from Sports Desk.
0: The India Meteorological Department, IMD, has forecast heavy rainfall over parts of coastal Karnataka, Jharkhand, Konkan and Goa, Maharashtra, Telangana, Odisha, Sub-Himalayan West Bengal and Sikkim today. The weather agency has forecast thunder squalls over Bihar, Jharkhand, Madhya Maharashtra, Marathwada, West Madhya Pradesh and West Rajasthan. The Met Department has also predicted thunderstorms accompanied by lightning and gusty winds over Delhi, Chandigarh, Haryana, Jammu and Kashmir, Ladakh, Punjab, Uttarakhand and parts of the northeastern region during the next 2 to 3 days. And now, for a look at today's newspapers, it's over to Saira Mujtaba.
3: Thanks, Shagun. All dailies lead with Iranian President Masoud Pezeshkian's formal invitation to Prime Minister Modi to attend the former Supreme Leader's funeral. Iran invites Prime Minister for Khamenei's July funeral. India yet to decide, writes the Tribune. Shiv Sena UBT to lose parliament office, reports the Pioneer. Oil back at pre-war levels as prices drop below $75, informs the Hindustan Times. Air India Delhi Amritsar flight strays into Pakistan airspace. DGCA initiates action as crew ATC fail to report incident, headlines the Tribune. The Statesman headlines, India-US edge towards trade truce as Jameson Greer concludes Delhi visit. RBI breather for Tata Sons, but asset size hurdle stares, reports the Financial Express. Adding, the new frameworks drops the access to public funds criterion that had been one of the factors pushing Tata Sons into the upper layer classification. The Hindu in its editorial, Razor's Edge, informs that high heat and low rainfall is threatening agricultural produce. The southwest monsoon deficit nationwide has increased from 35% to 43%. and extreme heat has been reducing farm labor productivity. The ideal sustainable strategies are to

0: switch from rain-centric to water-centric organizations, reduce dependence on water-intensive crops, and improve resilience. And finally, a large asteroid called 1997 NC-1 will be visible to stargazers using a small telescope or large binoculars on 27th June. The European Space Agency announced the asteroid will be speeding along at nearly 9 kilometers a second, posing no threat to Earth as any chance of an impact has been ruled out, writes the Asian Age. And with that, it's back to you, Shagun.
1: Thank you, Saira. And now, before we end the bulletin, the headlines once again. Prime Minister Narendra Modi reviews infrastructure projects worth around 30,000 crore rupees at Pragati meeting, pushes for AI-driven TB elimination and stronger cyber fraud response. Samvidhan Hatya Divas being observed to pay homage to those who suffered during emergency. India-China border trade via Lippu Lake Pass in Uttarakhand to resume after 6 years, 26 trade passes issued. US federal judge bars Trump administration from implementing proof of citizenship requirement to vote. Powerful 7.5 magnitude earthquake hits Venezuela, causing collapse of multiple buildings. And in cricket, India to take on Bangladesh in Group A match of ICC Women's T20 World Cup in Manchester this evening. And with that, we end the morning news. Have a nice day. Akashwani se pesh hai khabarnama.
2: This is Akashwani Shillong, the Northeast News Bulletin read by Rahul Chatterjee. First, the headlines. Nagaland secures corporate social responsibility commitments worth over 30 crore rupees. Meghalaya Chief Minister's solar mission declared resounding success in West Garo Hills district. And Tripura Chief Minister Dr. Manik Shaha assures effective solutions to people's concerns. The news in detail. Nagaland secured corporate social responsibility commitments worth over 30 crore rupees during the Nagaland Connect 2026 CSR Roadshow held in New Delhi on Tuesday. The event was organized by the state's Nodal Agency for Investment Promotion and Partnership Management, the Investments and Development Authority of Nagaland, in collaboration with CSR Box. Chief Minister Nephew Rio invited corporate and development partners to invest in the state's growth, describing Nagaland as a destination for opportunity rather than assistance. Mr. Rio said, "Nagaland's youth are ambitious, its entrepreneurs innovative, and its communities resilient despite challenges in education, healthcare, skilling, and employment opportunities. While geographically distant, the people of Nagaland remain closely connected to India's aspirations," he highlighted. IDAN Chairman Abu Mehta said the commitments reflect strong confidence in Nagaland's development potential and growth prospects. The Chief Minister's solar mission has been declared a resounding success in Rongrang block of West Garo Hills in Meghalaya. A comprehensive field inspection has confirmed that all solar systems installed in government lower primary schools are fully functional and in good condition. Designed to deliver sustainable and reliable electricity to public institutions in rural and remote areas, the mission aims to strengthen school infrastructure, reduce dependence on conventional power sources, and advance environmentally sustainable development across the state. Tripura Chief Minister Dr. Manik Shaha has said that the state government is committed to listening to people's concerns and ensuring quick and effective solutions. The Chief Minister was interacting with citizens during an edition of the Mukhya Mantri Sami Peshu program at his official residence in Agartala yesterday. The initiative is an important step towards building a transparent, responsive and accountable administration by giving importance to public participation and feedback. Through this platform, citizens from different parts of the state can directly present their problems, demands, and suggestions before the government, Chief Minister Shaha underscored. The Chief Executive Officer, National Health Authority, Dr. Sunil Kumar Barnwal, and other officials called on Manipur Governor Ajay Kumar Bhalla at Lok Bhavan in Imphal yesterday to brief him on various healthcare initiatives being implemented. The governor advised for strengthening of healthcare facilities and infrastructure in Manipur, with particular emphasis on expanding access to quality healthcare services, improving digital health systems, and enhancing the delivery of health-related social welfare programs. Imphal West has been declared as the state model district by the National Health Authority. The Joint Director, Registrar General of India and

Census Central Observer for Nagaland, Mohan K. Tiwari, is currently in the state to review ongoing trainings for Census 2027. He observed the training of enumerators and supervisors at Kohima and Wokha districts. Mr. Tiwari stressed the importance of accuracy and efficiency. He noted that census is not just a routine data collection, but a service to the nation that forms the foundation for policy formulations and development planning. Vehicular movements along the National Highway 37 Imphal-Jiribam Road has been completely cut off due to landslides in three different locations in Taminglong district. Manipur has been battered by torrential rainfall over the last few days, especially the hill districts. A major landslide occurred at Shanti Kuno near CRPF camp in between Sibilong and Kaimai village in Taminglong district. The Oinamlong Zero Point and Nung Daulan were also hit by landslips. Police officials yesterday said it may take around 3 days to reconstruct a diversion road. The Imphal-Jiribam Road is a lifeline of Manipur that connects Assam and other states. Heavy rainfall and flash floods have caused widespread damages at Nipko Colony in Posa Yazali under K.E. Panyar district in Arunachal Pradesh. Deputy Commissioner Shweta Nagarkoti Mehta said that the affected area remains inaccessible from both the Yazali and Hochpotin sides due to landslides. The district administration said a woman was initially reported missing, while the latest reports indicate that three persons are unaccounted for. The office of the Ribhoi District Sports Officer, Meghalaya, in collaboration with the Social Welfare Office, organized a 5-kilometer bicycle rally to raise awareness against substance abuse and illicit trafficking. The rally commenced from Saiden and concluded at Nongpo, drawing participation from several youth. A public awareness program was held at Nongpo, highlighting government efforts to combat drug abuse. Deputy Commissioner Dr. Abhishek Saini, District Social Welfare Officer N.F. Sun, DSP Traffic J. Rabha, and other officials attended the event. The Assam government has issued a set of guidelines on biosecurity measures to control infectious diseases in the pig farming sector in view of the threat posed by African swine fever. The directives have been issued in accordance with the Livestock Act 2009, the Prevention of Cruelty to Animals Act 1960, and the National Action Plan for the Prevention of Control of African Swine Fever. According to official reports, the hotspot of African swine fever has been identified in the state till the 19th of June. The Assam government has urged stakeholders in the pig farming sector to strictly adhere to the prescribed biosecurity protocols to prevent the spread of swine flu. The Jayanthia Hills Autonomous District Council, Meghalaya, yesterday unanimously adopted a resolution seeking presidential amendments to the key mining laws during a special session convened by the council chairman. The resolution, moved by Chief Executive Member Thombor Shiwat, called for amendments to the Mines and Minerals Development and Regulation Act 1957, the Mineral Concession Rules 1960, and the Coal Mines Special Provisions Act 2015. The Union Ministry of Tribal Affairs has launched two nationwide startup challenges to promote innovation, entrepreneurship, and sustainable development within tribal communities. The initiatives, titled Tribal Conclave Open Grant Challenge and Tripreneurs Idea Quest, are hosted on the Startup India portal. Prospective participants are to present innovative solutions addressing socio-economic issues in tribal areas. Applications for both challenges are open till the 15th of July 2026. Stakeholders, startups, and aspiring entrepreneurs have been urged to participate and contribute towards strengthening India's tribal ecosystem. The Meghalaya State Olympic Association has announced that the 5th Sora International Half Marathon will be held on the 4th of September, with online registration opening from the 1st of July and continuing until 15th August, or until the participant limit of 11,000 runners is reached. Race kits and t-shirts will be distributed from 1st to 3rd September. The organizers expect increased national and international participation this year.

0: And before we wind up, another look at the headlines. Nagaland secures corporate social responsibility commitments worth over 30 crore rupees. Meghalaya Chief Minister's solar mission declared resounding success in West Garo Hills district. And Tripura Chief Minister Dr. Manik Shaha assures effective solutions to people's concerns. And with that, we end the Northeast News Bulletin from Akashvani, Shillong. Have a nice day.
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5: Hello and a very good morning, every one of you, my lovely listeners. This is your FM Tragoban, the one and only at 103 MHz. I'm your JJ Saya here, welcoming you all very warmly as we are going to enjoy all the tracks that have already queued up for us. And yes, lovelies, I'm wishing you all have a good day ahead from the beginning, okay? Because it's good to wish you that, not at the end. And yes, because it's a 40 minutes past by the studio clock and it's 8 a.m. It's a busy time of the day. Some of you might be on your way already. Some of you might have reached, some of you are thinking of, or some of you are just relaxing. So yes, lovely there. All the very best and have fun. Well, talking about the playlist, I'm bringing out all the boy bands that... my mind is letting me to remember, and yes, here I am, so ready for you to play these tracks. It's going to be a little bit sentimental, for sure, but at the same time, very good to listen to. So, you enjoy all these tracks, which I'll be playing for you. Definitely, these are tracks you have already listened to, but if we listen to the songs which we have already listened, which we knew, then it adds more the melody and we enjoy more. So yes, that is it. And yes, I'm not stopping, excuse me, but you should also reach out to me. 9436805333 is the number where we can be connected and have a lot of interesting conversations. First up track, this is a Plus One, Last Flight Out.

Here by Westlife, that is the track, and yes, lovelies, let me read a message here. This is Rocco Villameta saying that RJ Joshua, well, it's not Joshua Rocoville, you know that it's Josiah, so make sure that it's Josiah next time, okay? But I'm not, I don't mind. People says everywhere corruption, but for me, if we have a money machine in every household, there will be no corruption. What about you, Rocco Villameta? Well, what about me that you're asking? Well, Rocco Villameta, this is quite funny, because now, let's just imagine that every household has a machine money, then definitely there will be like extreme corruption from my end. That is my reply, because you know what, you have that machine, I have that machine, now everybody will start just printing money, then who will work literally, and where do we get the food? So there will be chaos everywhere, because we can't just survive by pepper. So I hope that makes sense. Rocco Villameta, keep it coming. Really interesting. Well, lovely there, you can also just pick up your phone and yes, reach out to me. But it's okay, because it's the busy time of the day. As long as you're tuned in, that's what matters. Up next, you're enjoying the track called Show Me the Meaning of Being Lonely by Backstreet Boys.

What a very, very deep line. If loving you with all my heart is a crime, then I'm guilty. Well, I really hope that you will find that very person where you can express that very line to that person. Lovely, there. This is RJ's Choice with your RJ Josiah here. And the studio clock is going to strike 9. In less than 30 seconds, and you're welcome if you're tuned in a moment ago. And I assure you that you'll be listening to the boy bands of the world once upon a time, and some of them are still a

put on it. So that is it. So as long as your message keeps popping up here on the screen, that's it. You know, it's complete. And of course, it adds more beauty with a very beautiful lines like this. Really appreciate it, Ako. Hello from Fatsuro. I hope it's not raining there today, or we never know. The next one here, this is a Rocoville, and it says that, yes, thank you. You made the correction there. It's a Josiah. But the spelling, okay, it's Josiah. All right, Rocoville, make sure that next time. Anyway, this is the message this time. It goes like this. During summer, especially in the Mabur, many young and old, they does not wear clothes. They want to free from hot. That's what he has written here, literally. And yes, so what you're trying to imply here, we know and we got it. All right. And yes, because it's very hot, we just go for very short ones and some summer friendly fabrics. Right. So yes, for those of you lovelies who are listening from a very hot climate, make sure that you stay protected. Okay. Drink water, stay hydrated. Make sure that you stay under a shade most of the time. If you're going out, you wear a cap or you just carry an umbrella. You know, that really helps, because lately, even me, I'm spending a lot of time, yes, in the plain areas, which is like very hot. But somehow I get adapted to the climate and I'm not complaining much now. This is the next one. Loni from Gohima says that relations are like electric current. Wrong connection will give you shocks throughout your life. But the right one will light up your life. Hi, RJ Josiah. I found a relation with this channel is the right connection. So every time I tune in this show, I just feel lighter. Thank you always being a part of my life. That's Loni from Gohima. Well, Loni, it's our pleasure. And actually, a big thanks from our end to you for connected to this channel very, very, very genuinely. And yes, what you have mentioned here is so true. So we should be very careful actually with the relationship that we are choosing. Maybe most of the time people are just so infatuated with somebody, with someone, and then they just get on with that, and in the end there is a very big shock, just like our dear Loni has shared to us. So yes, Loni, thank you so much for a very beautiful reminder, and that I hope you have a very good connection in your end. So yes, it's a 3 minutes past by the 0 o'clock, lovelies. I'll be moving on with this next track, but here is Durgesh Naganpure's track, and Durgesh ji is wishing good morning, RJ Namaskar, and I say, well, Durgesh ji and family, good morning and namaskar. This is a track, Cherish This Love, A1.

Michael Ernst Rock with a try complicated heart and lovelies. Here is a message by Rocco Villametta. And yes, Rocco Villametta, we kiki kui ta kiki chane. Anyway, this time it's like this. And yes, it goes like this. Every young girls and boys at present, all are ugly due to heat. Well, really, they will be beautiful only when winter comes. That's a Rocco Villametta update, and actually he's not stopping from there, and he's asking me, like, what about you? Well, what about me? It's not ugly, I should say, because, you know, it's because of the sun that people get tan. No problem with that, all right? So, yes, but in winter also, if we're not careful, the winter sun is again very harsh, so it keeps us tan again. So, both summer and winter, we should be careful if we don't want to be tan. Mm-hmm. But you know what, people, they just, you know, on purpose, they just want to be tan. And yes, it depends on every individual, so we don't have to say, like, because of that, you know, it becomes ugly. No. But Rocco Villametta, yes, I find it interesting about your wild imaginations, where your mind is taking you. This is the next one, and Durgesh Naganbure and family, but this time they are the Sapta Siringi radio listeners group, wishing good morning. Durgesh ji aur parivar, are kam se kam kuch to likh karna yaar, ab to itna acha se likhta hai yaar, har roz do kyu sirf good morning hi bolta hai yaar. Well, it's up to you, okay? But yes, because you used to send very good messages back then, so yes, you can do that again, Durgesh ji. Take care. Jalo, this time we're listening to a track called Love Me For A Reason. This is Boyzone.

Let love lead the way every time. That's Spice Girls you just listened to. And Loveless, these are the messages that just came in, and it goes like this. Some of them are crying and worried because of color change due to hot. Rogovili Meta is replying with that, and yes, thank you for the update. We never know that some of them are crying because of color change. I am pretty sure that you are also one of them among the crying ones, Rogovili Meta. That's why you're writing this, or what? Anyway, yeah, thank you so much for the very interesting update. All right, and your take on the weather situation about people's skin. Next one here, this is Durgesh Ji, or Durgesh Ji likha hua hai. Ek shayari bhejda hu ji. Do bhejte na, Durgesh Ji. All right. And next one, he is writing saying that mere baba ji Radheshyam Naganbure. Okay, so Durgesh, aapka beta ji ka naam Radheshyam. We got to know just today, so actually, I got to know. Maybe some of you might have already. But for me, Ji Janya Se. So, yes, thank you for that. Now I'll remember that it's Radheshyam, your Bapaji. All right. And yes, definitely, we are dedicating it to every listeners who are tuning in right now. This is the one. And this is Loni's message. It goes like this. RJ Josiah, I dream of a love that even time will lie down and be still waiting for my soulmate. By the way, I'm enjoying your show, the songs that I have never gotten tired of listening to. Thank you once again. Happy hours ahead. It's me, Loni, again from Kohima. Well, Loni, one thing that we know for sure is that you are one such a good, shall I say, like, lover. For sure, okay, a romantic lady, and that's how you have been expressing like this. It's not a surprise, but I should say again that it's really impressive and it's so lovely. Thank you so much for sharing this. And Loni, I hope that you'll be going to your office, so yes, get ready. And thank you so much for the company that you're giving us and to me. Okay, you have a happy hours ahead too. And yes, Loni, you have a good day ahead too. That is what I'm aiding again. So yes, lovelies, with that, I'll be playing you the very final track talking about this very program. Also, at the same time, reminding you that Hindi film songs, duet and chorus is just coming up your way. And then talking about Western music, when the clock strikes 10:30, I'll get back to you with our very blasting show. That's what I'll say to you. Till then, you enjoy this very final track and keep on listening to FM Tragovan. And the track is called Tell Me Why It Ain't Easy. This is C21, and with this track, your RJ Josiah signing out, saying bye-bye.

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1: Good morning. This is Agashwani Kohima, the news headlines at 9:30 a.m. GST field officials under the Assistant Commissioner of State Taxes, Kohima Ward P, conducts inspection, search and seizure operations across commercial establishments in Kohima. Nagaland GIS and Remote Sensing Center Kohima conducts one-day technical workshop for officials of the Directorate of Census Operations. Kefir District's Narcotics Coordination Committee resolves to strengthen interdepartmental coordination, intelligence sharing, and surveillance to curb drug trafficking and substance abuse in the district. Department of Animal Husbandry and Veterinary Services under Bandari Subdivision Wokha District conducts awareness campaign on livestock insurance scheme under the National Livestock Mission 2025-26 at Merabani Village and Bandari Town. Nagaland Lok Sabha MP S. Sabongmaran Jamir urges Disha members in Peg District to intensify public awareness efforts so that more people can benefit from government welfare schemes while encouraging entrepreneurship and livelihood generation amid limited government job opportunities. Advisor for CAWD Ketacho Kamo stresses need for accurate data on elderly persons, widows and BWDs to strengthen welfare interventions. Nagaland secures over 30 crore rupees in CSR commitments at New Delhi Roadshow. Chief Minister Nephew Rio pitches Nagaland as hub for CSR investments and development partnership, urges stakeholders to invest not only in projects but also in the people and possibilities. Governor Nand Kishore Yadav congratulates Guru Sangyur Sang Pongyanar on Padmashri Award. Says achievement inspires younger generations to value, preserve and promote indigenous art forms and traditions. Chief Minister Nephew Rio and Deputy Chief Minister Y. Yantong Paton and T.R. Ziliang calls on Union Home Minister Amit Shah. Nagaland Labour Department makes registration of shops and commercial establishments fully online. Joint Director Registrar General of India and Census Central Observer for Nagaland, Mohan K. Diwari, reviews Census 2027 preparations in the state. Commissioner of Police Dimapur, Autula T. Imchan, calls for stronger collaboration among stakeholders to build a unified child protection system. That's all we have in this news headlines.
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Well, my dear friends, aji amar duets and choruses, Bollywood songs laga segment de apni khan poila geet huni thaki chai Rustam film ra aru moi omit kore ase apni khan sobi huni kina enjoy kore thakibo. Moving on to the next track, ami khan huni abo Dil Dharakne Do film ra Shankar Mahadevan, Yashita Sharma aru Manish Awaste. Music this is Shankar Ishanar Loy, lyrics Javed Akhtar. And my dear friends, sometimes happiness is best celebrated together. And this energetic chorus song is a perfect example of that joyful spirit. Honikina enjoy groovy.

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Hunikita enjoy kribi at the DSA Roy Filimbra, Harijit Singh, Aro Aditi Singh Sharma Awaste. Music disa Amal Malik, Lyrics Kumar.

Well, my dear friends, before I give out the first real-time traffic updates, I'm going to last get ekta huni hobo. 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This is Shankar Ishan or Loy. Lyrics Javed Akhtar. This song continuously reminds us to cherish every moment.

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Hunikina enjoy Sonu Nigam, Arushriya.

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Andhra Mitra Waste. Music, this is Pritam. Lyrics, Amida Padacharya. And my dear friends, Kirwa is a celebration of love, memories, and togetherness. Honikina enjoy groupie.

0: Good morning. This is Akashvani. I'm Shagun Chopra with the World News. The headlines. Powerful earthquake strike Venezuela back to back causing multiple building collapses. President declares state of emergency. Union Commerce and Industry Minister Piyush Goyal to begin 3-day official visit to United Kingdom ahead of implementation of comprehensive economic and trade agreement. US federal judge bars Trump administration from implementing proof of citizenship requirement to vote. International Atomic Energy Agency to carry out inspections in Iran under the country's preliminary peace agreement with US. And in FIFA World Cup, Brazil, South Africa and Morocco advance to knockout stage. And now the news in detail. Venezuelan President Delcy Rodriguez has declared a state of emergency in the country as back-to-back earthquakes of magnitude 7.2 and 7.5 caused multiple buildings collapse in Caracas and surrounding areas this morning. Addressing the nation, Ms. Rodriguez announced the suspension of classes for students and non-essential activities until further notice. She also activated public and private health network in the most affected areas. Meanwhile, rescue operations are underway at several sites where large structures were collapsed after powerful shocks. Earlier, strong earthquake of magnitude 7.5 hit Yumare town in the state of Yaracu this morning. According to the U.S. Geological Survey, this earthquake was the second event in a doublet. It followed an earthquake of magnitude 7.2 in San Felipe. Prime Minister Narendra Modi has expressed sorrow over the devastation caused by the severe earthquakes in Venezuela. In a social media post, Mr. Modi extended condolences to the government and the people of Venezuela, especially the families who lost their loved ones. He prayed for the speedy recovery of those injured. He said, India stands in solidarity with all those affected and assured to extend all possible assistance. Union Commerce and Industry Minister Piyush Goyal will embark on a 3-day official visit to London, United Kingdom today. The Commerce and Industry Ministry said that the visit comes ahead of the entry into force of the landmark India-UK Comprehensive Economic and Trade Agreement and the companion Double Contribution Convention on 15th of next month. More from our correspondent.
1: During the visit, Commerce and Industry Minister Piyush Goyal will hold high-level talks with the United Kingdom's Secretary of State for Business and Trade, Peter Kyle. The discussions will focus on key aspects of implementing the trade pact, including regulatory coordination, customs facilitation, and tariff liberalization measures. The two sides will also review the operational roadmap for the Double Contribution Convention, which is expected to facilitate greater mobility of professionals and businesses between India and the UK. The talks will further cover market access in the services sector with Isani. This is Ankit Kumar for World News.
0: The first batch of 26 Indian traders is expected to enter the Chinese territory of Tibet through Lipu Lake Pass in Pitoragarh district of Uttarakhand tomorrow, marking the resumption of border trade after a gap of 6 years. According to the Dhachula administration in Pitoragarh district, the first batch of Indian traders will leave for the Taklakot market in Tibet tomorrow. More from our correspondent.
2: Dhachula Subdivisional Magistrate and Trade Officer Ashish Joshi said that 26 trade passes have been issued in the first phase, including 17 traders and 9 assistants. A customs office has also been set up at Gunji to ensure the smooth conduct of trade. He said that more than 103 traders have applied for trade passes. In the second phase, another 25 traders will be granted permission. It may be recalled that the border trade between India and China was suspended in 2019-22 due to the COVID-19 pandemic. Sakshi Singh, Dehradun.
0: India will host the 11th BRICS Energy Ministers meeting at Gurugram in Haryana from today under its BRICS Chairship 2026. The two-day meeting will focus on three key priorities: energy, security and sustainability, energy access and equity, and technology and innovation. Energy ministers and senior officials from all 11 BRICS member countries will participate in the two-day meeting to strengthen cooperation in key areas. India's BRICS chairship this year is guided by the theme Building for Resilience, Innovation, Cooperation and Sustainability. This is Akashvani. 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We bring you the top international news and updates from around the globe. A federal judge has permanently barred President Donald Trump's administration from implementing most of his first executive order on elections, including a proposal requiring documentary proof of citizenship for voter registration. The ruling by U.S. District Court Judge Denise Casper in Boston effectively converts a preliminary injunction she issued a year ago, in which she temporarily blocked many of Trump's efforts to overhaul elections into a permanent ban. Judge Casper ruled that the Constitution gives states and Congress, not the President, the authority to regulate elections, adding that Trump's requirements violated the separation of powers. U.S. President Donald Trump today kicked off the Great American State Fair in Washington to celebrate America's 250th birthday. Addressing a rally at the National Mall, Mr. Trump said that the 16-day fair will last till 10th of July, showcasing all 56 states and territories of the United States. He called this fair as the most unforgettable birthday party any country has ever seen. International Atomic Energy Agency has said that it will carry out inspections in Iran under the country's preliminary peace agreement with the US. Talking to reporters in Japan, Director General of IAEA Rafael Grossi said they will be working on modalities, dates, procedures, places very soon.
3: We will be working on the modalities, dates, procedures, places very soon. The inspections will indeed take place. Of course, this will be done in collaboration and in cooperation with the government of Iran, and I have no doubt that we are going to be able to do that.
0: However, Iran's deputy foreign minister said access to its damaged nuclear facilities and nuclear material would only be addressed within the framework of final deal with the US. Meanwhile, U.S. President Donald Trump has once again stated that Iran will never have a nuclear weapon. Addressing a rally at the National Mall in Washington, Mr. Trump called his agreement with Iran historic and said there will be peace in the West Asia region.
4: And last week we signed a historic agreement to end the conflict with Iran, fully open the Strait of Hormuz, and accomplish what no president has ever been able to accomplish before. Iran will never have a nuclear weapon. That's done. And thanks to the power and skill of the United States Armed Forces, today Iran has no Navy, no Air Force, no anti-aircraft capacity.
0: Israel Defense Forces, IDF, are continuing their military operations against Hamas. The IDF informed that the Israeli Air Force struck in southern Gaza Strip earlier this week, eliminating Akram Muhammad Mehmoud Abu Mazi, a member in Hamas's military wing, who infiltrated Israel during the October 7 massacre. IDF alleged that Abu Mazi operated to restore Hamas's capabilities and advanced terror attacks against IDF troops and Israeli civilians. Earlier, IDF struck two armed Hezbollah militants in the area of Ali al-Tahir Ridge near the security zone. Zimbabwe's Senate has approved constitutional amendments that would remove direct presidential elections, delay the next one, and extend the tenure of the country's 83-year-old leader, whose signature is the final step for them to become law. On to sports. In FIFA World Cup, Brazil, South Africa, Mexico and Morocco have advanced to knockout stage, winning their respective matches today. South Africa have advanced to the knockout phase for the first time with a 1-0 victory over South Korea in Monterrey this morning. Mexico defeated Czech Republic 3-0 to win all three of its World Cup group stage matches for the first time in Mexico City this morning. Morocco stormed into the knockout rounds, beating Haiti 4-2 in an entertaining Group C clash in Atlanta this morning. Earlier, Vinicius Junior's two goals helped five-time World Cup champion Brazil beat Scotland 3-0 in Miami. Earlier today, Ruben Vargas and Johan Manzabi scored to guide Switzerland to a 2-1 victory over Canada in their Group B match in Vancouver. And now, before we close, here are the highlights of the bulletin. Powerful earthquakes strike Venezuela back-to-back, causing multiple building collapses. President declares state of emergency. Union Commerce and Industry Minister Piyush Goyal to begin three-day officials visit to United Kingdom ahead of implementation of comprehensive economic and trade agreement. U.S. federal judge bars Trump administration from implementing proof of citizenship requirement to vote. International Atomic Energy Agency to carry out inspections in Iran under the country's preliminary peace agreement with U.S. And in FIFA World Cup, Brazil, South Africa and Morocco advance to knockout stage. And that is the end of this World News Bulletin.
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1: Good morning, listeners, and welcome back. This is your FM Dragoman at 103 megahertz, and right now I'll be giving you the real-time traffic update as of 10:30 a.m. for Kohima Town. So starting from Moncola to BHQ Junction, it's cold and northbound. The status of traffic is light. The southbound as well, the status of traffic is light. From BHQ to Mezzer Junction, that is northbound, the traffic is moderate. You can take the alternate route, that is from Bara Medical to Model IG Road. The southbound, that is from Mezzer Junction to BHQ Junction, the traffic is light. From TCB to Razor Point, that is northbound, the traffic is moderate. You can take the alternate route, that is from Box Cutting to NHA Gate to Census Point. The southbound, as of now, is light. From Razor Point to Census Point, that is the northbound, the status of traffic is light. The southbound as well is light. High School Junction to Census Point, that is the northbound, the traffic is light. And the southbound as well, the traffic is light. From NHA Gate Junction to Census Point, both the north and the southbound, the status of traffic as of now is light.
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1: Welcome back, lovely listeners out there. And yes, this is a time for our Western music show. I'm pretty sure you're excited for this somewhere, somehow. For those of you who are new to this very frequency, this is your one and only FM Dragoban at 103 megahertz. And yes, at 10:30, we play you Western music every day. And yes, this will go till it's 11 a.m. So for half an hour, we're going to enjoy Western music, your RJ's choice. And yes, talking about the playlist today, since it's RJ's choice, your RJ Josiah have decided to play you a very specific hit rock band. In fact, it's an alternative rock band. You're going to love it for sure. You know, especially talking about this genre, this kind of genre are of my choice, my favorite. So with full discretion, I'm going to play you this particular genre only. Of course, it's going to be none other than the very band, the English rock band Radiohead. This band was formed in Abingdon, Oxfordshire in 1985. And what you got to know for sure is this band members are Dom York on vocals, guitar, and Johnny Greenwood, Colin Greenwood, their brothers, on guitar, keyboards, and other. And of course, Colin is on bass, and Ed O'Brien with guitar backing vocals, and Philip Selway with drums. You know, they have worked with the producers of Nigel Godrich and the cover artist Stanley Donwood since 1994. Radiohead's experimental approach is credited with advancing the sound of alternative rock, your RJ Josiah's favorite genre. Well, we are going to enjoy every bit of it. Definitely, they have electronica experimental rock genre with them, the art rock. So yes, the info about Radiohead as of now is only up to that much for sure. Definitely, you're going to love this track. It's kind of sad, melancholic, and at the same time, a very melodious one. This is a track called Let Down. You enjoy this.

That's one of the most loved tracks, no surprises when it comes to the very band Radiohead. I hope you enjoyed that track. And yes, it's a 43 minutes past by the 0 o'clock. Lovely there. I hope you're having fun listening to the tracks that I'm playing for you. And yes, you can also reach out to me. The number is 943-680-5333. You can reach out to each other as well. Well, today here in our Western Music Show, we are listening to the very band called Radiohead. And yes, the Radioheads, they are under the label EMI, and they signed to EMI in 1991 and released their debut album Bablo Honey in 1993. Their debut single Grip was a worldwide hit, and their popularity and critical standing rose with the bands in 1995. Well, we know the very song Grip, and these days there are many interesting renditions on this very song Grip. You can definitely check it out. The vocalists are really exercising their vocal with their version of the very song Grip, but nevertheless, the grip, the originality of this track remains at the better still. And this is a track, you listen to it, enjoy.

Again, one of the most popular number, they are High and Dry over Radiohead. You just listened to Lovely Dear. You are listening to a very special choice today, that is a Radiohead. You know, the members of Radiohead met while attending Abingdon School, a private school for boys in Abingdon, Oxfordshire. So that is how they met, and they have created this very, very legendary band, Radiohead. And you know what? Why the name Radiohead? Have you ever wondered? Now, this is the answer today. Radiohead took their name from the 1986 song Radiohead by the very band called Talking Heads. Radiohead, they have been performing under the moniker, or let's just say a nickname, On a Friday. They have been performing under the name On a Friday, but the band, the Radiohead, before naming their very band On a Radiohead, they have been performing On a Friday, but the band changed their name to Radiohead in 1991 when signing a major record deal with EMI. Like I've already informed you earlier that they are under the record label EMI. So while, yes, singing a major record deal with EMI, they have choose the title as this very song, Radiohead, because this is the very, very favorite tracks of the Talking Heads, True, from their very album True Stories. So yes, they have taken this Radiohead name from a song from the band Talking Heads. I hope that is clear to you, from their album Stories album, because it's their favorite album, and that's how Radiohead came into being. Well, lovely there. I hope you enjoyed all the tracks, and this might be the very final track here in our RJ's choice, especially of a Radiohead today. This is a track called Nice Dream.

Well, lovely Zah there. Yes, it's time for us to say goodbye to each other talking about this very program, because the time is leaving us with less than 3 minutes in hand. And so here you are, JJ Saya, wrapping up this show for all of you. But before that, I just want to thank every one of you for listening to this very frequency and also enjoying the songs silently. At least I will take it that you have enjoyed these tracks. And yes, let me remind you that up next you will be listening to a program on Women Time, Women in Music, and today we have a feature, Aseno Ayemi, and the compere is Mary. So you stay tuned, and of course before that you'll be getting to listen to news headlines and real-time traffic update as well. And so yes, lovely there. You keep on listening to FM Trackman. Thank you so much from my end. I'm signing out, wishing you all have a good day ahead.

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1: Welcome back, lovely listeners. This is a real-time traffic update as of 11 a.m. for Kohima Town. And so, starting from Mount Collado BHQ Junction, that is called the northbound, the status of traffic is heavy. You can take the alternate route, that is from Old Minister's Hill to Jail Colony. The southbound, as of now, is light. And from PHQ Junction to Mazur Junction, that is called the northbound, the traffic right now is heavy. You can take the alternate route, that is from Bara Medical to Model IG. The southbound, that is from Mazur to BHQ Junction, the traffic is light. And from TCP to Razu Point, that is the northbound, the traffic is heavy right now. You can take the alternate route, that is from Box Cutting to NHA Gate to Sunset Point. The southbound is light, that is

0: Samvidhan Hadya Diwas is being observed today. It serves as a reminder of what happened when the Constitution of India was trampled over on 25th June 1975. Prime Minister Narendra Modi chairs 52nd meeting of Pragati, the ICT-enabled platform for proactive governance and timely implementation in New Delhi. Prime Minister Narendra Modi reviews four major infrastructure projects in the road, power, industrial corridor and metro rail sectors across four states aimed at enhancing connectivity, industrial development and public welfare. First batch of 26 Indian traders expected to enter the Chinese territory of Tibet through Lipukle Pass in Bidokra district of Uttarakhand tomorrow, marking resumption of border trade after 6 years. Nagaland's advisor for new and renewable energy, Victor Shohei, holds talks with Tripura's power minister, Radhan Lal Nath, in Agartala to push for stronger cooperation in renewable energy. Margo Fed launches Nagabazar online grocery platform in Nagaland. Assam Rifles distributes sports equipment to students of around Saramati School at Bungro Village, Kipri district, under the theme of supporting youth through sports. Prime Minister Narendra Modi congratulates Armenia's Prime Minister Nikol Banchian and his party on their victory in recently held parliamentary elections. India to host the 11th BRICS Energy Ministers meeting at Gurugram in Haryana today and tomorrow under its BRICS Chairmanship 2026. Department of Rural Development to organize national workshop on leveraging AI in rural development in New Delhi today. In Venezuela, a powerful earthquake of magnitude 7.5 hit Yumare town in the state of Yaquay this morning. And in football, Brazil and Morocco storms into knockout rounds. Morocco beat Haiti 4-2 in an entertaining Group C clash in Atlanta, while Vinicius Jr.'s two goals helps five-time World Cup champion Brazil beat Scotland 3-0 in Miami in the Group C matches. In Group B, Switzerland and Canada reach the round of 32. That is all we have in these news headlines.
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3: Namaskar listeners, idu Akashvani Kahima, FM Jagopan 103 MHz. 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

0: Well, my dear friends, Manudaja Marcus Man, live on in program says Kurdi as Akashwani Kohima FM Tragoban 103 megahertz. Abnikan Kunkun call Krish Abnikan Soki Bishi Kushibachan IDS, or next time be Abnikan Sopi international program the Hisalo Bolekarnik with DS. 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
1: Good afternoon. This is Akashvani Kohima. The news headlines at 12:30 noon. Prime Minister Narendra Modi reviews infrastructure projects worth around 30,000 crore rupees at Pragati meeting. Bushes for AI-driven TB elimination and stronger cyber fraud response. Western Sumihoho, along with its Frandel organization and area chairman, resolves to constitute separate committees to address issues related to oil and natural resources as well as border matters. Samvitan Hajja Divas being observed to pay homage to those who suffered during emergency. GST field officials under the Assistant Commissioner of State Taxes, Kohima Ward B, conducts inspection, search and seizure operations across commercial establishments in Kohima. Nagaland GIS and Remote Sensing Center Kohima conducts one-day technical workshop for officials of the Directorate of Census Operations. Kiffiri District Narcotics Coordination Committee resolves to strengthen interdepartmental coordination, intelligence sharing and surveillance to curb drug trafficking and substance abuse in the district. Department of Animal Husbandry and Veterinary Services under Bandari Subdivision Wokha District conducts awareness campaign on livestock insurance scheme under the National Livestock Mission 2025-26 at Mirabani Village and Bandari Town. Nagaland Lok Sabha MP S. Subhamaran Jamir urges Disha members in Peg District to intensify public awareness efforts so that more people can benefit from government welfare schemes while encouraging entrepreneurship and livelihood generation amid limited government job opportunities. Advisor for CAWD Ketajo Kamo stresses need for accurate data on elderly persons, widows and BWDs to strengthen welfare interventions. India-China border trade via Lipu Leak Pass in Uttarakhand to resume after 6 years. 26 trade passes issued. U.S. federal judge bars Trump administration from implementing proof of citizenship requirement to vote. U.S. President Donald Trump once again says Iran will never have a nuclear weapon. Civil Aviation Minister K. Ram Mohan Naidu inaugurates the first Easy Connect flight from Varanasi's Lal Bahadur Shastri International Airport in Uttar Pradesh. And in the FIFA matches played this morning, South Africa advanced to the knockout phase for the first time with a 1-0 victory over South Korea in Montreal. Mexico defeats Czech Republic 3-0 to win all three of its World Cup group stage matches for the first time in Mexico City. That's all we have in this news headlines.
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8: This is Akashvani Kohima, the news headlines. Chief Minister Nipiru highlights Drone School and Center of Excellence under Nagaland GIS and Remote Sensing Center for equipping youth with skills in drone technology and emerging digital fields. Guwahati High Court allows Nagaland Excise Constable recruitment process to continue, directs state to complete selection process. National Program for Palliative Care organizes state-level training on pain and palliative care for nurses and physiotherapists. President Drupadi Murmu interacts with officer trainees of Military Engineer Services at Rashtrapati Bhavan. Supreme Court declines urgent hearing on plea seeking goat monitored probe into handling of donations received by Sri Ram Jamabhumi Dirt Krishna Trust. Union Power Minister Manohar Lal Khattar says energy is crucial for economic growth, social progress and human development. Ministry of Education invites online applications and nominations for National Teachers Awards 2026. Nominations can be submitted through National Awards portal till 10th of next month. External Affairs Minister Dr. S. Jaishankar says world is witnessing greater weaponization, higher risk taking and politics suited to the social media era. Ministry of Civil Aviation launches AIR Suvidha 2.0, an upgraded contactless passenger health self-declaration portal to strengthen public health surveillance at points of entry across India amid ongoing Ebola outbreak. Secretary, the Ministry of Electronics and Information Technology, S. Krishnan, meets U.S. Undersecretary Jacob Helberg to deepen technology cooperation. U.S. Senators question Qatar, Pakistan's role in Iran ceasefire talks, alleged support for terrorism. In Japan, powerful 7.2 magnitude earthquake strikes northeastern regions this morning, injuring at least 4 people. And FIFA suspends all Nepal Football Association with immediate effect over violations of FIFA statutes involving third-party interference in governance. That is all we have in this news headlines.
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8: Very good evening to all our lovely listeners. Welcome back once again to Akashvani FM Dragban here at 103 MHz. Well, dear listeners, India so many days at the real time day, Kohima traffic like a jankari. Arakuidia say, northbound Kolito, it do not finish Jalaga traffic direction.

TCP to Raza Point, Noliba Box Cutting to NHAK, to Census Point, Noliba Bulbari to Kochuzi Ground to Raza Point, Edo Rastakan Lowo Paribo. Raza Point to Census Point, Majodiole Northbound or Southbound to be traffic to Lighty Asse. High School Junction to Census Point, Majode, Northbound La Direction to traffic to Light Asse, or Southbound La Direction to traffic to Moderate Asse. Agudosra Rasta Lower Parabo, Billy Graham Road to DBS, Noliba High School Junction to T Model Road. NHK Junction or Census Point, Majode, Northbound or Southbound to be traffic to Lighty Asse. It was a real time day, Kohima traffic like a Jankari, Abnianidia Honile, Areto Jankari Anidia Se, Agashwani Kohima, in collaboration with Kohima Traffic Police. Ago time time day, Mikan traffic updates, Yadi Agashwan FM drag bendy. Dia hobo, amnian tuning guna honiwo paribo. So yes, lovelies, let's get on with our second transmission here. We have just started off with it. As always, I'm going to share with you the program summary before we start off with our first program. And our first program today is SMS request program in Western music. So this is where you and I can have some fun time, interact and make a playlist together, okay? And it's going to be on air till 4 p.m. From 4 to 4:30, we have the program Local Artists. And here at Local Artists, you'll get to listen to songs from our very own local artists. 4:30 to 4:50, we have the program Rural Connect. 4:50 to 5, we have another edition of Local Talents for you. 5 to 6 p.m., we have the program Let's Be Friends, Yuvavani here at Kaleidoscope. We also have a youth program here, Threads of Creativity, an interview with Lobini Ovo, and it'll be followed by Western Music till 6 p.m. 6 to 7:10 p.m., we have SMS request program and Hindi film songs for you. 7:10 to 7:20, we have for you regional news in Agamis, and it'll be followed by regional news in English at 7:20 till 7:30. 7:30 to 8:45 p.m., we have Life on in program in Western Music here. 8:45 to 9 p.m., we have national news in Hindi, followed by national news in English from 9 to 9:15. 9:15 onwards till 9:30, we have the program Spotlight for you. And 9:30 to 10 p.m., it'll be Burani Gate in Hindi film songs. And that's when we will say goodnight for you all. But until then, we have all these programs for you. We have the news, we have the music, and the infotainment lined up till 10 p.m. Also, as always, we have the news headlines for you at 4 p.m. as well as 9:30 p.m. And we are expecting more of traffic updates at 3:30, 4, 4:30, and 5 p.m. Now, lovelies, as always, if there are any changes to these programs, we'll update you on that as well. So just keep tuning in and be a part of us here at Agashwani FM Dragaband. Now, I'll see you all very, very soon after a short commercial break with our first program, which is SMS Request program in Western Music. So stay tuned in and do not go anywhere.

0: 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Dolby Atmos 5.7 surround sound? 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
1: All right, lovelies, we have our microphone on here. It's live from the studio here in Kohima, and also we have the music in the background, so we're all ready get up to start off our program. That is SMS request program in Western music, and of course the airwaves are wide open for you to interact with us, listen to us. All right, now this program, as it says, it's a Western music program, and that's where you'll get to listen to Western music songs. And the thing is, it's an SMS program, so it's not just another Western music program. You can participate in this program by sending us a text in the form of a song request to the number 94368053339436805333. That is where you can reach us. And what I want you to write in this request program, this message, this request message, is that the name of the song and the name of the artist correctly typed out there, as well as your name, your location. And if you have a dedication in mind, you can mention that as well. So it's very simple, very easy. Just type it out neatly and send it to the number. Let me repeat it again. 94368053333. That is where you can reach us. I'm looking forward to this program like every other time when there's an SMS request program, because I get to listen to your song choices and I'm at your service. Happy to do that for you. All right, so I'm going to play the song Believer by Imagine Dragons while I wait for your messages. The gateway is open now. You can send in your text at this very moment. All right, I'll see you soon after this song.

Alrighty, lovelies, as promised, I'm back here with your messages and your requests. And the first one coming in at this moment is Alo. And Alo wants to wish all a good afternoon and play the song Escape by Enrique Iglesias or No Don't Matter by Egon. Well, Alo, lovely to hear from you. I think I'm going to go with Escape by Enrique Iglesias because I haven't heard it for a long time. And I think this is going to be fun to listen to. Let's get on with it. Thank you so much for writing to us.

All right, lovelies. Time to play the next request for you here in our Western music program. We're coming your way. We have the next request. All right, Lano here sending us a text says, can you please play Loving You is Paradise or You Are My Religion by Firehouse? Well, Lano, always lovely to hear from you. And yeah, I think I'm going to go ahead and play the song Loving You is Paradise. For one reason or the other, I hope our lovelies will also enjoy this because I love listening to this song. And yeah, always, like I said, lovely to hear from you. And thank you for writing to us.

Hello, lovelies. Time for our next request. We have an anonymous writer here who is sending in a text with the request for Wonderwall by Oasis. I'm going to play that for you. And yes, dear listener, wherever you are, I hope you enjoy this song. Thank you for writing to us, and I hope next time you'll share your name as well. We'll appreciate that. And to all our listeners, if you're writing to us, and if you want us to play your songs, make sure you get the things right. The name of the song, the name of the artist, your name, your location. And if you have a dedication in mind, you can mention that as well. It's not a compulsion, but it's just something that we want to do for you, okay? So those are the things. Get on with it. Have a lovely time. Keep tuning in. Keep writing to us. We'd love to receive your request. So this is Wonderwall by Oasis.

Hello, lovely. It's time for our next request here at the Gershwin FM Dragobah, 103 megahertz. You're listening to a Western music program, and it's an SMS request program. So, yeah, here we go. We have our next request from Vivek Verma and Purnima, who are from Bihar. And they have listed three songs here that they want us to play, meaning that we can choose one, which is always lovely to have options like that. So if you are planning to write to us, then you can do that as well. Okay, so this one says, Nothing's Gonna Change My Love For You by Glenn Medeiros and George Benson, or Frozen by Madonna, or Part-Time Lover by Stevie Wonder. And the song is dedicated to Queen, the one and only. All right, I'm gonna play, let's go with the option A, Nothing's Gonna Change My Love For You by Glenn Medeiros and George Benson. I hope you enjoyed this song, Vivek and Purnima. And I hope the Queen is tuning in right now at this moment. Here we go.

All right, lovelies, it is 3:30 by Australian clock. Time to share with you the traffic update here in Kohima in real time. So yeah, for northbound, that is in reference to the traffic direction headed towards the north of Kohima, that will be towards high school area, and southbound will be towards the south of Kohima, headed towards the BOC and New Minister's Hill area. So for commuters from Mohonkola to PHQ Junction, as well as from PHQ Junction to Mesa Junction, the traffic appears to be light in both directions. And for our commuters from TCP to Razu Point, for both northbound as well as southbound, the traffic is in moderate. If you want to take an alternate route, then we have three options for you: TCP to Razu Point, or Pox Cutting to NHAK to Census Point, or Pulbari to Kochozi Crown to Razu Point. For commuters from Razu Point to Census Point, from High School Junction to Census Point, and NHAK Junction to Census Point, the direction is light for both the directions. So that will be our traffic update for now. Keep tuning in to get more of our updates in real time as far as the Kohima traffic is concerned. But it's time for us now to get on with our program here at SMS Request Program and play the next track. Also, dear lovelies, if you want to send us a request, you still have time for it. You can send it to the number 943-6805-333. That is where you can reach us directly to the studio with your SMS text. And when you're writing, make sure to mention the name of the song, the name of the artist, correctly spelled, as well as your name and your location. It'll be much appreciated. So now let's play the next track here for you. This is Claire from Futsuro. And Claire, lovely to hear from you. And I'm happy to be able to play this track. This is Pink Venom by Blackpink.

Well, lovely. It's time to play the next request here. And this one is from Mr. Sotong, who's from Kohima. And Mr. Sotong wants to listen to the song How Will I Know by Jessica Folker. It was one of the most requested songs way back in the 2010s. Lovely to know that. Well, actually, to verify, I don't know if Sotong is a boy or girl, it just says Sotong, but yeah, glad to hear from you and thank you for this wonderful request. Let's listen to that popular song from the 2010s. This is Jessica Folker with How Will I Know?

0: Well, dear listeners, Bon Jovi here with the song always requested by Jolie from Kohima. Jolie, this is the song of your choice. We're playing it for you. Happy to hear from you. And now let's enjoy the music together.
1: This Romeo is bleeding.

Dear lovelies, we have a next request. This is none other than Aegon, and it's a collaborative song, well, in collaboration with Golbio Donis, Cardinal of Marshall, and it's titled Beautiful. All right, Poonam Baby is the one sending this wonderful request. Poonam Baby is from Bagajan. Thank you for writing to us. Enjoy the music.

Well, dear listeners, time to move on to our next song here. It is a request from Hikoto Jimo from Zaniboto, who wants us to play the song Who Will Stop the Rain by CCR. So here we go.

Dear listeners, coming up next we have here Blue with the song All Rise, requested by Rogovelle Mehta for Maldibubba Jumugetema, and the song is dedicated to Rajesh Kumar, Mandira, Ramesh Tripathi, 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Basumadri, Dibashish Hazarika, Bimal

Hello, dear listeners. Well, it is 3:57 by Astro Clock, so I think I'm going to have to wrap it up here for now, and I'm going to play the last request. This is Carolyn from Kohima, who wants us to play the song Golden by Hendrix from K-pop Demon Hunters. So I'm going to do that, Carolyn. Thank you so much for your wonderful request. And to all our listeners tuning in right now, thank you so much for tuning in and lending your attention to us. We know your time is precious, and thank you for sharing your time with us. All right, and also to our amazing listeners writing to us. We couldn't play all your requests. I really, really deeply am sorry for that. It's just a time constraint, which is why we couldn't go through all the messages. But I will try my best, if there's ever a next time, to be able to play more of your requests during the SMS request hour, okay? But in the meantime, to keep tuning in. And coming up next, we have for you the news headlines followed by traffic update as well as local artists, where we're going to listen to music once again. And until that time, or until it's 10 p.m., just keep tuning in with us. Have a lovely evening and also, a fun time ahead. All right, so with this, we come to the end of our program in Western Music SMS Request Program.

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1: This is Agashwani Kohima, the news headlines. Governor Nand Kishor Yadav to visit Eastern Districts and Millery District from 5th to 10th July. Advisor for New and Renewable Energy, Victor Shoi, calls on Dr. Sanjay O'Neill Shaw, Deputy Director General, Indian Meteorology Department, Regional Meteorological Center, Guwahati, highlights a need for a dedicated energy meteorological cell in the department. District Administration Dimapur declares Daheko Block 7 as infected zone following confirmation of African swine fever cases in pigs in the area. Kohima District Task Force holds meeting on National Immunization Day, IPPI, focused on key public health issues, including biomedical waste management, fire safety compliance in health facilities, disaster preparedness, maternal and neonatal health, and immunization activities. Medical Department to conduct immunization drives and awareness campaign on polio, measles, rubella, MR, HPV and diarrhea in Barren District from 28th of June. Second phase of Census 2027 training program for supervisors and enumerators under Mellery District concludes. Two-day BRICS Energy Ministers meeting begins in Gurugram, Haryana, under India's BRICS Chairship 2026. Amazon announces $48 billion investment in India by 2030 after CEO Andy Jassy meets PM Modi. Government expands QR code-based drug tracking system to cover vaccines, antimicrobials, anti-cancer medicines, and narcotic and psychotropic substances. Supreme Court of India signs MOU with Russia's top court on judicial cooperation. Venezuela declares state of emergency after back-to-back earthquakes of 7.2 and 7.5 magnitude. On to sports. In ICC Women's T20 World Cup, India to take on Bangladesh in Group A clash this evening. And in FIFA World Cup, Curaçao to take on Ivory Coast, Ecuador to face Germany in final Group E matches tonight. That is all we have in this news headlines.
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All right, lovely. It's time for our next couple of songs. This is Land of Thousand Rainbows by Tushinaru Imchan, Chamela Jamir, and Mata Jamir. And it will be followed by another song, Toto Deraja, with the song Eve, here in our program, Local Artists.

Hello, lovelies. Well, our time together here in Logolates is coming to an end. Right after this, we have for you the traffic update, and it'll be followed by Rural Connect from 4:30 till 4:50. And at 4:50, we have local talents for you. And also at 5, the program Kaleidoscope will be presented to you. And I'll see you in Western music once again. So stay tuned in. And in the meantime, have a lovely evening. Thank you so much for your wonderful presence here. This is Medongonio Zomo with the song Keep Moving On. And with this, we come to the end of our program in Logolates.

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1: Hello, lovelies. 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And now it's time to pivot to our next program, which is Local Talents, where you get to listen to songs from a very talented local artist. Coming up, the first track here is Setsa with Don't You Cry, followed by another one of his song, Heart of Gold. Don't

Well, lovely, that was Mirren and the Rustic Illusion with the song November Wind. Here at Local Talents, which by the way is coming to an end with one last track here. This is Tushy Lung with the song Wasted Years. After this, we have for you the program Kaleidoscope, followed by Western Music. I hope you stay tuned in for the music and the entertainment coming your way. In the meantime, thank you so much for tuning in. As always, it has been a pleasure hosting for you. Have a lovely evening.

Hello and good evening. This is Akashvani Kohima. I am Vesola and this is the Youth Forum. Tonight, we bring to you our program entitled Threads of Creativity, and our guest today is Lobini Ovang.

0: grown into a brand that many people admire and connect with online. 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We're delighted to have her with us today to talk about her journey, her art, and the story behind the brand. So welcome to the program, Miss Lobeni. To begin with, could you introduce yourself to the listeners?
1: Hello everyone, my name is Lobeni and I'm from Coima, and I run a small home-based handmade business named Mami.lo. My brand focuses on scrunchies and embroidery works. The goal of Mami.lo is to create handmade produce that is carefully crafted with love and originality.
0: That's really wonderful, and it's always inspiring to hear how brand carries a personal story behind it. So your page is especially known for handmade scrunchies. So what inspired you to start making them in the first place?
1: Initially, Mami.lo was never a business plan. It started 3-4 years back during lockdown, and it just started as a hobby. Actually, I always liked the idea of scrunchies because I feel scrunchies represent a lot of femininity, and I drew my inspirations. I saw inspirations from Pinterest, so I thought I'll just give a try. And then that time, I didn't know how to even use sewing machine. I had the manual one at home, but my mother taught me how to use it, and then I thought I'd just give a try, and that's how it started.
0: Wow, it's really amazing how something so simple can turn into something people genuinely connect with and love. So was this always meant to become a business? Or so I think many creative journeys begin exactly that way. So along with scrunchies, you also create embroidery work. So when did you first discover your interest in embroidery and handmade art?
1: So initially making it in the business was never the plan. And actually, it was not the scrunchie that I first started making. It was actually the embroidery. So I've always loved the concept of embroidery because it's like printing something that's on your mind, no? So embroidery is something that I really admired, because you imagine something and then you can put it into an artwork. So that's how my inspiration came from.
0: That is so true. You know, embroidery really is an art that requires patience and attention to details, and that makes handmade even more special. So talking about your product, do you remember your first order? What did that moment felt like for you personally?
1: To be very honest, I don't really remember my first order as such, because like I said, it initially started as a hobby and I don't really know when it took off. But I do remember the times when I started. So it was really interesting for me because it was something that, you know, gave me money out of my hobby. So that was something that I never imagined of initially.
0: Okay, that is understandable. But of course, behind every growing brand, there are also challenges that people don't always see. So running a business independently can be challenging. What were some struggles that you faced during your work?
1: So some of the struggles that I remember would be, you know, when you have multiple orders with time bound. So that time, it would have been better if I had extra hands, because it would have been made, my work would have been made a lot more easier and time saving also. But over the time, I would say master, but I have improved on that skill because it eventually just made me improve my work only. Because of the limitations that I had, it eventually boosted me.
0: I think that is something many entrepreneurs like you will truly relate to. Have there ever been moments of self-doubt where you questioned whether this journey would work out?
1: Yes, as a very small home-based business owner, there were times where there were self-doubting times where, you know, I invested some money and then whether it will sell off or not, whether people will like it or not. So that kind of apprehension is always there.
0: You know, those moments doubt are really very real, and also especially when building something on your own. So many people only see the final product online, but not the effort behind it. So what's one part of your work that people often underestimate?
1: People often underestimate the time and energy that has been invested during this process, because it's a time-consuming work, and manual work also, physical energy, everything. So that should be considered by buyers also, because sometimes we need extra time. So that's how it is.
0: That is so true. It really gives a better understanding for the amount of effort the handmade creators put.

0: put into their work. So, and when it comes to handmade businesses, creativity becomes such an important part of standing point. So in handmade business, how important do you think creativity and originality are today?
1: I believe handmade business are stands out because of creativity and originality only. So, you know, nowadays we get everything in the market. So if you want your products and produce to stand out, there should be really a high level of creativity.
0: That is very true. You know, originality is often what gives handmade products their emotional values.

0: Where do you usually draw inspiration from your embroidery designs and products?
1: For embroidery, I often use Pinterest. So I draw my inspiration from Pinterest, and sometimes you just see something, someone's outfit, someone's, some beauty outside, nature beauty. So it just comes to your mind, and I incorporate all these things in my work.
0: That is very interesting to hear, and you know how artists find inspiration in everyday life and experiences. It's really interesting to hear from your viewpoint. So, since your work is handmade, customization must play a big role. So, what are some of the most unique requests or pieces you've ever created for?
1: Okay. Some of the unique requests, or interesting requests, I should say, would be for scrunchies. I often get wedding orders where the bride is interested in, gifting her bridesmaids or some relatives. They would tell me the idea, like I should stick with the theme of the wedding. So this kind of work are really interesting because it's something not from my mind, but I get to explore people's thoughts also. And in embroidery, I once got an order from a friend where she wanted to gift her colleagues. I often make drawstring pouches also. So in that drawstring pouch, she wanted to have their names embroidered on.
0: Wow.
1: So that was one interesting order. So yes, such orders inspires me also.
0: That is really incredible. It also shows how personal handmade products can become. So, as a creator, do you think customers today value handmade products differently compared to the machine-made ones?
1: I think these days, nowadays, people have started appreciating handiwork, especially here in Nagaland, where we are rooted towards handmade products. So yes, I think with education and everything, people have started valuing our work also.
0: So true, I can relate to that because I have lately been obsessed with handmade products as well. So, and perhaps that personal touch is exactly what makes handmade items feel more meaningful. So, social media has also become a major platform for businesses, whether big or small. So, how has it helped your brand grow?
1: Initially, when I started selling my scrunchies, it was offline. I think for about a year, I sold it offline. I never thought that I would create a page and then promote myself on a social media platform. I did see the difference offline and online. Creating a page and promoting myself, promoting my brand on social media has helped me a lot. I gained new followers, and I get customers also through social media because most of the time people are invested on social media. So it has helped me a lot, I should say.
0: It's amazing how digital platforms can also help creators reach audience far beyond the community. So, your brand also sponsored gift hampers during the Miss Kiferi 2025 event. So, how did that collaboration come about?
1: I actually got a chance to, not a chance, but I through a relative, I could sell some of my products during Kifri. So coincidentally, or fortunately, I should say, that time the event preparation was going on, and they were supposed to curate hampers for their beauty pageants. They had this concept that they would curate the hampers in such a way that they use local products. So that's how I got reached out because they liked my product actually. So
0: Wow,
1: yeah.
0: that must have been really
1: Yes.
0: exciting. What did that mean to you as a growing entrepreneur to have your work associated with an event like Miss Kiferi 2025? Did that collaboration like that help you bring more visibility and confidence to your brand?
1: Definitely, it boosted my confidence, and it was something that I never imagined to be on a very formal and big event for my very home-based small business. Yes, it boosted confidence, and then Miss Kiffy, for me, it was a very big event. So since they had this official event, they had their own official pages also, so I got featured in their page, and that's how I also gained some followers. So
0: Wow, that
1: yeah.
0: is really interesting, and a recognition like that can really become a motivating milestone in a creator's journey. So, has this business changed you personally in any way, perhaps in terms of confidence, discipline, or creativity?
1: Yes, definitely, I should say, because handmade works needs a lot of patience, and sometimes you make errors, you have to redo it again. So it taught me persistence and consistency also. It has also taught me that hard work always pays off, that there's always a reward.
0: That is really wonderful how creative work not only builds a brand, you know, but also shapes a person's growth. Before we conclude, let's talk about what lies ahead for Mami.lo. Looking ahead, how do you see your brand evolving in the future?
1: Mami.lo, like I said, it's a very small home-based business. So in future, I would see my brand evolving, yes, evolving a little bit, expanding with time, maybe collaboration with local brands. Mm-hmm. And then more than what I'm doing now, maybe I would incorporate some more ideas and then expand, not only limited to scrunchies, but maybe bags. Mm-hmm. And such.
0: Wow, that sounds certainly so exciting, and we'll definitely look forward to seeing the journey continue. So many young people today want to start their own businesses, both offline and online, but are afraid to take the first step. So is there something you would want to share with them?
1: Okay, sure. Of course, calculation and plannings are very important. Mm-hmm. But I should also say that, you know, if you're very passionate about your hobby or something, sometimes it's worth taking the risk. Mm-hmm. And you should take the risk and then just start it off, because from my experience, like I said, it was never a business-oriented thought. Mm-hmm. It just began and things just fell into place. So if you're passionate and hardworking and consistent, I think it'll work. Yeah.
0: So true. That is such an encouraging message, especially for the young listeners hoping to start something on their own. Lastly, are there any upcoming events, collaborations, or new projects that the listeners should look forward to?
1: So there is no collaboration as such currently, but yes, I'm working on a project, or I should say a new job. Mm-hmm. I'm planning to incorporate a very pretty floral prints. Wow. Drop for my scrunchies. Mm-hmm. So why this is different is because I'm going to get my source out my fabrics, not only from here, local market here. Mm-hmm. But source out from outside elsewhere, which I'd like to keep it discreet.
0: Okay, yeah. That sounds so exciting. We'll certainly be keeping an eye out for that. Thank you so much for joining today and sharing your journey with us. It was truly an inspiring to hear about your passions, creativity behind Mami.lo. So we wish you a continued success and hope your work continue to inspire many young creatives as well. So once again, thank you so much for joining us today.
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2: 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Have a good night.

0: Hello, lovelies. That was a youth program, Threads of Creativity, an interview with Lubini Ovong here at Kaleidoscope. Now, coming up after a short commercial break, I'll see you with Western music, so do not go anywhere.
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5: Hello lovelies, welcome back once again to another brand new edition of Western Music here with me, Yaja Rangti, and this is Agashwani FM Dragoban 103 MHz. Alright, we're going to start off with our playlist here. First up, we have Hanson with Penny and Me. And yes, you can write to us at this moment. It's 9436805333. 9436805333. That is where you can reach us with your wonderful thoughts of love, laughter, wisdom, your feedback, your suggestions, your queries. If you have any, this is the time for you and I to interact. And as long as it gets through SMS Gateway, I'm more than happy to share it with you and with all the listeners. Alright, so I'm going to be waiting for your messages, but music is going to come no matter what. And so here it is, Penny and Me.

Well, lovelies, that was Alyssa Root and Peerin with the song Alone Again. And if you're thinking that the song is very familiar, then it's because it was sampled on the song Alone by Heart, which is a classic. All right, I'm going to play the next track here for you. This is Carrie Underwood with Before He Cheats.

Well, lovely is Rihanna there with the song What Now? And coming up next here in your Western music program, we have you, Rita Ora, with For You.

0: Wonderful.
1: Alrighty, lovelies. Angel with the song Wonderful. And now moving on, we have Lady Gaga here with the song Alejandro.
2: To be with you like this.

Hello, lovely. It's the Soup Dragons here with the song I'm Free. And yes, this is the thing that has to be addressed every time. Our program is now coming to the end. And I'm going to play one last song here for you. But before that, I want to remind you all that at 6 p.m., we have for you SMS request program in Hinterflim Songs. So that is where you can tune in and share your messages with us in the form of a song request. And here we are waiting to play it for you. I'm super excited for this program. I hope you all will be a part of it. And at 7:10, we have Regional News in Agamis, followed by Regional News in English. And I'll see you all again at 7:30 with Life On In program in Western Music. Until then, have a lovely, lovely evening. And also, thank you so much for tuning in. As always, it has been a pleasure hosting for you. Now to wind up, I'm going to play the last track here for you. This is Shakira and Burna Boy with the song Die Die. For all the football lovers out there, this one's for you.

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Ko ase Nisa ko a very very good evening to you. 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
1: Energy systems must balance sustainability with reliability. India is making significant investments across the entire energy value chain. India is laying the foundation for one of the world's largest digitally enabled electricity systems. More than 60 million smart meters have already been deployed, and this transformation will continue at scale in the coming years, empowering consumers while strengthening utility performance.
0: Do din rakhya BRICS energy ministers meeting do kali tak rakhibole ase Ministry of Education ba online application or nominations to National Teachers Awards 2026 karni mati ase applications to 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

0: Good evening, this is Akashvani Kohima. I am Jijinyo Mehta with the news. The headlines. Chief Minister Nipyo Rio-led delegation holds talks with Union Home Minister Amit Shah. Governor Nand Kishore Yadav to visit state's eastern districts and Madhuri next month. Guru Sangyusang Ponganar receives warm homecoming after Padma Shri honor. And state-level palliative care training begins in Kohima for nurses and physiotherapists. And now the news in detail. Chief Minister Nipyo Rio, along with Deputy Chief Ministers Yantungo Patton and Tiar Ziliang, met with Union Home Minister Amit Shah in New Delhi yesterday. In a social media post, Mr. Rio said the meeting discussed matters related to peace and welfare of Nagaland. Meanwhile, Mr. Patton said such engagements strengthen the spirit of cooperation and mutual understanding between the centre and the state, enabling collective work for the progress, peace and well-being of people. Both state leaders expressed gratitude to the Union Minister for his continued support and commitment towards Nagaland. Nagaland Governor Nand Kishore Yadav will undertake an official visit to the state's eastern districts and Madhuri district from 5th to 10th of next month. During the six-day tour, the governor is expected to review developmental activities, interact with district officials and local stakeholders, and assess issues concerning the region. Padma Shri awardee Guru Sangyusang Ponganar received a warm welcome at Dimapur Airport today after returning from New Delhi, where he was conferred the Padma Shri Award. The 81-year-old renowned Au Naga folk artist from Ungma village in Mokjung district was honored with the award by President Draupadi Murmu during the civil investiture ceremony at Rashtrapati Bhavan on June 23 for his lifelong contribution to preserving and promoting Au Naga folk arts, traditional songs, dances and culture. Speaking on the occasion, Guru Ponganar thanked God for the honor and expressed gratitude to the central and state governments as well as the Department of Art and Culture for their support. He said he learned traditional folk arts from village elders and forefathers at a young age and has since trained more than 2,000 youths. He also shared his aspiration to establish an institute with central assistance to preserve and promote Au Naga traditional arts for future generations.
1: Hello, boy. It's a key award price. It's a name. The young Sergey Nohele Kunuba, Bonjour Takibo, it is Chicago Bule, Boy Academy, Acta Collegina, Kun Kun Chakade Holebe, Boy Taragan Lavidi, Listen Puribule, Moon Itiatak to Papisa.
0: Guru Ponganar was received at the airport by members of Ungma Sengso Talongjan and its federating units, along with family members, well-wishers and several supporters. A three-day state-level training on pain and palliative care for nurses and physiotherapists began today at the Health and Family Welfare Department in Kohima under the National Program for Palliative Care. The training is being conducted by specialists from AIIMS Delhi and AIIMS Jodhpur with 47 participants. Addressing the inaugural program, NHM Mission Director Dr. Kevede Theyo highlighted the growing need for palliative care due to the increasing elderly population and rising burden of chronic diseases. He emphasized the importance of relieving suffering, preserving dignity, and supporting families alongside treating illnesses. Dr. Theyo stressed that a well-trained workforce is essential for quality service delivery and called for greater community participation through caregivers, health workers, religious institutions and civil society organizations. Hospice and palliative care nurse specialist Hanife F. McGamwell encouraged participants to take on leadership roles in pain, symptom and grief management and improving the patient's quality of life. The training will run till 27th of June. This is Akashvani Kohima giving you the news. For a quick news update, follow us on our X handles, AIR News Alerts and AIR_Kohima. You can also listen to this news bulletin on News on Air app and YouTube channel AIR News Kohima. Welcome back. You are listening to the evening news. Advisor for New and Renewable Energy, NRE Picto Shohei, called on Dr. Sanjay O. Neil Show, Deputy Director General, Indian Meteorology Department, Regional Meteorological Center, Guwahati, on Monday. The meeting discussed meteorological studies and highlighted the need for a dedicated energy meteorological cell. Advisor Shohei expressed gratitude for the center's cooperation and expressed hope to strengthen renewable energy development in Nagaland. The advisor was accompanied by NRE Secretary Linda Solo, Director NRE James Kala, and other officials from the department. Deputy Commissioner Zinhaboto Dharamraj has issued an order prohibiting the use of domestic LPG cylinders by commercial establishments across the district. The move follows reports that restaurants, hotels and dhabas were using domestic LPG cylinders for commercial purposes in violation of the LPG Regulation of Supply and Distribution Order 2000 under the Essential Commodities Act 1955. The district administration has directed all distributors not to supply domestic LPG cylinders to commercial establishments. Businesses currently using domestic cylinders have been instructed to immediately discontinue the practice and switch to authorized commercial LPG cylinders.

0: The order warned that violations will face strict action, including confiscation of cylinders, heavy fines, and cancellation of trade licenses under the Gas Cylinder Rules 2016. District authorities will conduct surprise inspections and raids to ensure compliance. Union Power Minister Manohar Lal Khattar has said that energy is crucial for economic growth, social progress and human development. Addressing the BRICS Energy Ministers meeting in Gurugram, Mr. Khattar said, affordable, reliable and sustainable energy is essential for achieving development goals and the sustainable development goals. He said India is rapidly expanding its renewable energy capacity, smart grid infrastructure and energy storage systems to build a future-ready power sector.
1: Future energy systems must balance sustainability with reliability. India is making significant investments across the entire energy value chain. India is laying the foundation for one of the world's largest digitally enabled electricity systems. More than 60 million smart meters have already been deployed, and this transformation will continue at scale in the coming years, empowering consumers while strengthening utility performance.
0: The two-day BRICS Energy Ministers meeting will continue till tomorrow. Ministry of Education has invited online applications and nominations for the National Teachers Awards 2026. Applications are now open and nominations can be submitted through the National Awards portal till 10th of next month. The National Teachers Awards are conferred annually to honor teachers who have demonstrated excellence, innovation, and commitment in the field of school education. And the Nagaland Public Service Commission has announced the Combined Technical Services Examination, CTSE 2026, for filling up various vacancies across government departments. NPSC said detailed information is available on its official website npsc.nagaland.gov.in and on the office notice board. One-time registration will be open from noon of 27th June until noon of July 15th. Candidates can submit their applications online through the NPSC portal until July 17th. The Commission clarified that no physical application forms will be issued. And to end the news, here are the headlines once again. Chief Minister Nephew Rio-led delegation holds talks with Union Home Minister Amit Shah. Governor Nand Kishore Yadav to visit state's eastern districts and Mallory next month. Guru Sangyusang Panganer receives warm homecoming after Padma Shri honor. And state-level palliative care training begins in Kohima for nurses and physiotherapists. That is all we have in this evening news bulletin. We will be back with the morning English news at 7:30 tomorrow. Have a good night.
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2: 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I'm Yarjo Rongti, presenting to you another brand new edition of Live On In program here in Western Music. Yes, I said live because we're going live here from the studio of Agashwani. And this is, of course, from Kohima. All right, lovelies, if you want to participate in this program, you can, and everyone is welcome. Just call us to the number 0370-224-3036. 0370-224-3036. That is where you can connect with me directly in the studio. We can have a talk and you can request a song of your choice. I hope you keep a song or a couple of songs in your mind so that we can play the one that you like to listen to and get on with our program. Also, if you have a dedication in mind, well, maybe you should think about that as well. It's not compulsory, but if you want to, that is something we can do for you. All right, so with that being said, it's a very simple activity, okay? It's an activity, all right? We are going to have a fun, interactive time. I'm looking forward to listening to your song choices and also talking to you. So let's do that. We're going to start off with our program now, and I'll be waiting for your call. And in the meantime, we have Demi Lovato and Jason Derulo with Together.

0: Hi, lovelies. We have our first caller for tonight. Hello.
1: Hello, good evening, ma'am.
0: Hello, good evening, sir. May I know your lovely name?
1: Yeah, I'm Rupa from Peg.
0: Okay, yeah, from Peg. The name is?
1: My name is Rapa.
0: Okay, lovely.
1: And I want to listen and request you to play me if you have then Bonfire. Right, you make me feel.
0: Bonfire.
1: Yeah.
0: All right, let me just check and see if we can look at that song for you. And tell me, how are you this evening?
1: I'm very fine.
0: That's awesome.
1: What about you?
0: Well, I'm doing great as well. I'm happy to be here talking to you.
1: Okay,
0: so you said love don't lie, right?
1: No, you make me feel.
0: You make me feel.
1: Yeah.
0: Okay, yeah, I think we have that song. Let's see if we can play that. Do you have a dedication in mind?
1: Yeah. I dedicated to all the listeners.
0: Okay.
1: And for you too.
0: Oh, that's so sweet of you. Thank you so much.
1: Okay.
0: All right, I'm trying to find that song. Tell me, how's the weather in Peg? Is it raining? Is it hot?
1: No, today is good. Very light.
0: Oh, awesome.
1: Yeah.
0: And, tell me.
1: Very sunny and very light.
0: Oh, well, actually, I think that's very similar because even here in Kohima, today was quite sunny. We didn't have rain, as you can say. Maybe a little cloudy sometimes, but mostly it was sunny.
1: Today and the day before, it was raining heavily.
0: Oh, okay.
1: Yeah.
0: Yeah, can't help with the rain here in Nagaland, huh? It has to happen. All right.
1: How much it will go, but we don't have a region or we don't have an idol, but...
0: Okay. Yeah. You're talking about the rain, right? Or the music?
1: Yeah.
0: Okay, we don't know because summer is here, so monsoon is set. It has to go on, right? Because even without rain, sometimes it can be difficult. So if it's there, we are not happy. If it's not there, we're not happy. What can we say? All right, tell me.
1: Okay.
0: No, tell me, share with me. What do you want to say?
1: No, I don't want to say anything, but I want to hear the music.
0: Okay, well, actually, I have the song here, but at the moment, I'm not able to play it. You just have to check and see what's happening here. But is there any other song that you want me to play for you? If you have other suggestions?
1: Work.
0: Work?
1: Yeah, S.R. DeWitt by S.R. DeWitt.
0: Okay, I'm not sure if that's possible or not. You know, when you say work, just the name Rihanna keeps popping up. But yeah, you said, we don't have that by your artist. But we can try to find some other songs for you because I feel like you listen to a lot of songs. You must know some songs, right?
1: Yeah. Okay. That's your wish, but... Yeah, how do you like? You can play for me.
0: No, actually,
1: I will.

0: enjoying.
1: You just tell me an artist or maybe a band that I can play for you.
0: 오케이. 5년 된.
1: 봐라.
0: 5년 된.
1: I can't hear you properly. Can you repeat that again?
0: Western Union Bank.
1: Western Union Band.
0: Yeah.
1: Yes.
0: But the roses.
1: Okay. All right. I think I can play it now. I was just trying to figure it out. All right. Bonfire. You make me feel. I think we can go ahead with that. So should we just go back and stick to that song?
0: Okay.
1: All right.
0: Thank you.
1: Well, thank you so much, and also thank you for your patience. I really appreciate
0: Okay.
1: you calling. I hope you have a wonderful evening out there, okay?
0: I've been called you before also. I am the listener.
1: Oh yes, that's why
0: Yeah, both of
1: your
0: them. Yeah.
1: voice was sounding very familiar to me, and I'm glad we could talk again. I hope we talk again very soon, all right? Just keep tuning in, keep calling us whenever we have this program, all right?
0: Okay, thank you.
1: All right, welcome.
0: Thank
1: Well, dear listeners, we have Bonfire. You make me feel.

0: Alrighty, lovelies. Time to take another call here. Hello?
1: Hello.
0: Hi, good evening.
1: Can you play Who Stopped the Rain? Bye.
0: Okay, now before I play, let me guess. This is Rogovile Mehta, am I correct?
1: Yes.
0: Okay, now I'm very familiar with your voice. How are you this evening?
1: Fine.
0: Alright, well,
1: Who
0: you.
1: Stopped the Rain by Creedence?
0: Okay, by Clearance Clearwater Revival, CCR, right? Who will stop the rain? All right, I'm gonna play it out for you. Do you have a dedication in mind?
1: Rajesh Kumar, Ramesh Tirupati, Ramesh Patron, Amal Basamatari, Bimal Basamatari, Anjali Basamatari, Shikari Romphua, Mandira, Bhagyan Munda, Yatindra Das, and Kiletuli Yatomi,
0: Oh, thank you.
1: and to all the RJs,
0: Okay.
1: and to all those who are going to participate in the program, no? For them also.
0: All right, that is very thoughtful of you. Thank you so much for calling. I hope you have a great night
1: You
0: ahead, okay?
1: recognize my voice very soon, right?
0: Yeah, immediately. The moment you said hello, I was like, oh, this is Rogovile Mehta because you're calling us regularly now, and I've been privileged enough to talk to you for a couple of times. So I'm very excited, happy to be here and to have this conversation. And yes, I hope you have a wonderful evening out there. Thank you for calling, okay?
1: Thank you.
0: All right. Lovelies, this is CCR with Who Will Stop the Rain.

0: Hello, lovelies. Well, let's take another call. Hello.
1: Hello.
0: Hi, good evening, sir. May I know your lovely name?
1: I'm Witty from Futuro.
0: Witty from Futuro. Well, lovely to talk to you again.
1: Yeah.
0: Yeah, thank you for calling. And let me know which song do you want me to play for you?
1: Tonight, I want to request the song Why Not Me by Eric Iglesias.
0: Enrique Iglesias, Why Not Me? All right, let me take a look and see if I can play or find that for you. And yeah, in the meantime, please to tell me, how are you this evening?
1: I'm good.
0: Oh, that's good to hear. And are you tuning in alone or are you with your family?
1: Alone.
0: Oh, do you stay alone?
1: Yeah, I stay alone.
0: Okay. Well, I wherever you are, you may not be alone because we're here for you. We're always here. All right, we are going to play this. Do you have a dedication in mind?
1: And to all the listeners.
0: Okay, thank you so much. That's really sweet of you. And yeah, like I said, even if you're alone, we're here at Gershwin FM Dragoban. Keep tuning in. We're going to be on air till 10 p.m., all right?
1: Okay.
0: All right. Thank you for calling. Have a wonderful night.
1: Okay.
0: Well, lovelies, this is Enrique Iglesias with Why Not Me.

0: Well, lovelies, it's time to take another call. Hello?
1: Hello.
0: Hi, good evening, sir.
1: Good evening. I am Ramesh Basu from Golagat, Assam.
0: Ramesh, good to hear from you. And yes, how are you?
1: I am fine. How are you?
0: I'm doing great. Thank you for asking. So tell me, which song do you want me to play for you?
1: Calm down.
0: Chalo. Rema and Selena Gomez, right?
1: Uh-huh.
0: All right.
1: Yes.
0: And any dedication?
1: Dedication goes to Baikon Mundla, Amal Basumatari, Nimal Basumatari, Rokubale Mehta, Sangatanta Sai, Devasis Hazarika, Sunaram Lalhan, Sangatani Gogoi, and all FM fans.
0: Okay. Thank you so much. Lovely dedication there. And I'm going to play it for you right now. I hope you enjoy the song. Thank you for calling, okay?
1: Thank you.
0: All right, welcome. Well, lovelies, we have here Selena Gomez and Rema with the song Calm Down.

Hello lovelies, we are coming live to you from the studio here at Kohima with our program, All Life On In program in Western Music. And yes, I'm Yarja Rangti. If you want to participate in this program, then all you have to do is dial us. The number is 0370224-3036. 0370224-3036. That is where you can reach us, we can have a chat, and you can request a song of your choice. It'll be a pleasure to play it for you. Alright, so we have about half an hour to go. Just take your time, pick up the phone, and dial away right now. But of course, do not take too much time, because we want to make sure that you get us in time here at Akashvani FM Dragoban, your one and only Life On In program in Western music.

0: Hi, lovelies. It's time to take another call here. Hello.
1: Hello.
0: Hi, good evening, sir. May I know your wonderful name?
1: Good evening, ma'am.
0: Yes. And what's your good name?
1: My name is Apurva Pathor, ma'am.
0: Apurva Pathor. I believe we spoke earlier, right?
1: Yes, ma'am.
0: Okay, so good for you. You're lucky you got to call twice, because let me tell you, sometimes some people, they do send in messages saying that they've been calling for like half an hour, but they're not getting through with our connection. But yeah, you're lucky tonight. So tell me, which song do you want me to play for you again?
1: See You Again.
0: See You Again by Wiz Khalifa?
1: Yes, ma'am.
0: Okay, and any dedication this time, or is it just
1: your dedication goes to especially to you, ma'am.
0: Oh, thank you so much.
1: And all the listeners and my lovely RJs.
0: Oh, right. Awesome. So, let's see if we can locate that song here at the moment. And if we can, I hope we can, we are going to play that for you. But like I said, we'll see how lucky you are tonight. Okay. All right. So, are you alone or is there someone? Because I can hear some more voices.
1: Yes, ma'am.
0: Okay.
1: My mom and dad.
0: Oh, well, a big hello to them also. I hope you convey my regards to them.
1: Yes, ma'am.
0: And are you watching the football, the FIFA matches? Not so much? Not a big fan? All right, no problem. So tell me, are your parents also listening to FM? Do they also listen? Or?
1: Yes, ma'am, yes.
0: Oh, that's awesome. And how's the connection out there? Can you, when you listen to FM, is it clear? Is it?
1: Yes, ma'am, it's clear.
0: Okay. That's nice. All right. So, like I said, I'm trying to play the song here for you. And

0: I'm working on it, so please be patient with me, okay?
1: Yes, ma'am.
0: And yeah, are you studying? Are you a student? Are you working?
1: Yes, ma'am, I'm a student.
0: Oh, and what are you studying?
1: BA and degree.
0: Okay, and is there a major paper or is it a general study?
1: SM is my major.
0: Oh, that's awesome. And what do you plan to do when you finish your studies?
1: Teacher, man.
0: That's great. That's a very honorable profession there, and I believe you're going to be a great teacher.
1: Thank you.
0: I hope you remember me when you start teaching, okay?
1: Yes.
0: Okay, well, I think this is the song. I think we could locate it, so I'm gonna play it for you. And
1: Okay, ma'am.
0: thank you once again for calling, all right?
1: Thank you, ma'am.
0: All right, we have Wiz Khalifa and Charlie Puth here with the song See You Again.

0: All right, lovelies, let's take another call here. Hello.
1: Hello. Good evening, Jarongti.
0: Hi, good evening, sir. May I know your wonderful name?
1: My name is Gevileko Mehta.
0: Gevileko Mehta. Glad yes. to talk to you. So tell me, which song do you want me to play for you?
1: Do you have One Like a Rose by A1?
0: By A1. I have to check and see if we have that or not. I believe we spoke earlier also, not today, but some other time you were calling. I remember your voice.
1: Yeah.
0: Okay. Well, I'm happy to talk to you again.
1: Well, yeah, I'm also.
0: Really? That's yeah. awesome. We have the song, Like a Rose. Is that
1: yeah,
0: the
1: yeah.
0: one? Okay, I'm going to play that for you. And any dedication, any thoughts in mind, or is it just for your listening pleasure?
1: Dedication to all the female artists and to all the female listeners.
0: Oh, just the female. Why not the males?
1: Yeah.
0: I'm just asking. I'm Gana, curious.
1: Ganala title me One Like a Rose is not as well.
0: I understand.
1: That's why I like to dedicate this song to all the female.
0: Okay. I like your reasoning. Thank you so much for making me laugh. I love it. All right.
1: Ganala Mandi Rose is not. Makian the rose to be sure she buys a Ganala pet to his upper hair.
0: I like it. Bishipal Azito, Bajai Diwa, thank you for calling, okay?
1: Thank you.
0: Welcome. Okay. All right, A1 here with Like a Rose.

0: Hello, lovelies. We have another caller on the line. Hello.
1: Hello.
0: Hi, good evening, ma'am. May I know
1: good
0: your good
1: evening.
0: Name?
1: How are you?
0: I'm doing great. How are you?
1: Okay. It's me, Kekre from Kohima.
0: Kekre, lovely to hear from you. I believe yes. I sometimes see your messages.
1: Yes.
0: Well, I'm finally okay. happy to talk to you. So tell me, which song do you want me to play for you?
1: So tonight, I want you to play me the song. I really don't remember the artist name, but then it's Alone. It's Alone. Yeah, Alone.
0: Alone.
1: It's Justin Bieber, I think so.
0: Justin Bieber, Alone.
1: Alone. Yes, Alone.
0: Well, let's see if are you sure the name of the song is Alone?
1: Alone. Alone.
0: Okay, I'm going to figure it out and see if we can find it for you. And any dedication that you have in mind?
1: I just want to dedicate to you, especially you. Because tonight, I'm really lucky that you have picked up my call. I used to try, but then it can't reach you. But tonight, I think I'm lucky.
0: Yes. Well, you're not the only one. I'm lucky to be able to talk to you again. Well,
1: yes,
0: this time.
1: And
0: so,
1: I really want to call up and hear out, but then it never reached. But tonight, I am really lucky, and I'm really happy that you pick up my call.
0: Okay, I'm happy. I'm happy that you're happy.
1: Yes.
0: Well, actually, I'm trying to figure the song and locate it for you. I hope that you're double the lucky tonight, okay? Let's see. Okay.
1: I'm sorry, but this is RJ Kingy or?
0: This is RJ Arongti.
1: Arongti?
0: Yeah.
1: Okay. I was thinking it's RJ Kingy.
0: Yeah, people confuse the voices, you know? Sometimes
1: yes,
0: people think I'm RJ Kingy.
1: The voices are so similar.
0: Okay. Well, that's also a compliment.
1: If it's not there, it's there, the song called Butterfly.
0: Butterfly. Can you tell me the artist's name?
1: I'm sorry, I really don't remember it again, but then...
0: Okay, no problem. We'll try to find out.
1: Butterfly.
0: Well, we have some Butterfly songs here. But I don't know if this is the one for you.
1: Butterfly.
0: Okay. We have Julia Zara with Butterfly. We have Crazy Town with Butterfly, but that's a little old. And I think that's about it with the Butterfly songs. Well, let's give this a try and see if this is the one or not.
1: Okay.
0: Is this the one?
1: I'm sorry that I don't know the artist name, but then...
0: Okay, well, let's do one thing. Do you know and do you listen to any favorite artist or any band that you like listening to?
1: Yes. I really like Justin Bieber song.
0: Okay, Justin Bieber, right? So let's do this. Let's play a song by Justin Bieber for you. Is that okay?
1: Okay, sure. Thank you.
0: Well, like I said, did you send a dedication in this song? Oh, yes, you did. I'm sorry, I forgot that.
1: Yes, I dedicated to you and to all the listeners who are happy out there.
0: Oh, yes. Right. That's awesome. Yes. I'm just going to play one song for you or any particular song for Justin Bieber because we don't have the song Alone here.
1: Yes, okay, sure.
0: If there's another one, then we can play that for you.
1: Okay, sure.
0: So tell me.
1: Okay, thank you.

0: Right. I'm going to play this song, You're Gone, by Justin Bieber. Thank you so much for calling us. And I hope you have a good night out there, okay?
1: Okay, thank you.
0: All right, welcome.

0: All right, lovelies, we have another caller on the line. Hello.
1: Hello.
0: Hi, good evening. May I know your wonderful name?
1: My name.
0: Yes, your name.
1: My name is Achi.
0: Achi, good to hear from you. So tell me, which song do you want to listen to?
1: I want to listen to Drop Dead by Olivia.
0: Olivia Rodrigo, right?
1: Yeah.
0: Okay, well, let's find out if we have a Drop Dead here. And in case we don't have this song, do you want anything else? Any other song? Any song in mind?
1: Can you check only by Olivia Rodrigo?
0: Well, we have songs by Olivia Rodrigo, not a lot, but we have a couple of songs. Let me share with you, okay?
1: Yes.
0: And where are you calling from, Achi?
1: I'm calling from Mokgochung.
0: Awesome. And how are you?
1: I'm fine.
0: Okay. Well, I think I keep seeing your messages. Do you often write to us here at FM Dragon?
1: This is the first time.
0: Okay, first time calling, right?
1: Yeah.
0: And, well, how about sending us messages and all? Do you do that?
1: No, I don't do that.
0: Oh, really? Because we get this is, maybe I'm confusing that with someone else because we do get messages from Gokchong, so I was just confused with the name. But I'm really happy that you decided to call tonight and... I hope we can play the song that you want to listen to, all right?
1: Okay, okay.
0: Okay, so please be patient with me. I'm just trying to locate the song here. And so are you a student or are you working?
1: Yeah, I'm a student.
0: All right. And what are you studying?
1: I study science.
0: Awesome. So on the way to becoming a scientist, yeah.
1: Oh, yeah.
0: All right. Well, I wish you all the best with your studies. And how is Mokgochung, the weather?
1: It's nice.
0: Has it been raining? How was today? Was it sunny? Because it was sunny out here.
1: Yeah. It was raining during the day.
0: Okay.
1: But now it's calm.
0: Oh, well, it's something similar here then. All right. Well, Achi, we have the song Happier by Olivia Rodrigo. And we also have Vampire.
1: Yeah.
0: And let's see, what else do we have?
1: Play Happier.
0: Yeah, we have Happier.
1: Okay.
0: Do you want me to play the song for you?
1: Yeah.
0: All right. So any dedication or just is it for your listening pleasure?
1: Just for me.
0: Okay, awesome. Well, sometimes we need our me time with our me songs, right? So we'll do that. We'll play it for you. Thank you once again for calling, and I hope you have a lovely evening, okay?
1: Okay, thank you.
0: Welcome. Well, lovelies, this is Olivia Rodrigo with the song Happier.

program in Western music. And yes, you were listening to Life on In program here with me, Ajay Rongti. And yes, like I said, we're going to wrap it up. But thank you so much for tuning in. As always, it has been a pleasure hosting for you. And until I'm back in the studio again, I hope you all stay safe out there, stay blessed, and do not forget to spread the love. Okay? All right. I'm going to play one last song here for you. And I won't be able to take any calls because we have a little less than 3 minutes. So it doesn't make sense to take the call at this moment. We'll be running short of time. So I'm just going to go ahead and play one last song. And after this, we have for you at 8:45 National News in Hindi, followed by National News in English at 9 p.m. And after that, at 9:15, we have for you Spotlight, the program. And last but not the least, it is Purani Git and Hindi Film Songs from 9:30, right after the news headlines. And that's going to be on air till 10 p.m. So yes, plenty more news, music, entertainment coming your way. So please stay here with us. Let's not go anywhere. Let's keep tuning into Akashvani FM Tragban and continue with our evening. So this is the last song here. We Are Young by Fun. Goes out to all our wonderful listeners there. I have been so blessed and so privileged to be able to host this program. Enjoyed your wonderful song choices as well as your beautiful voices. I'm happy to be able to talk to all of you. So with that being said, it's a goodbye for now, but not forever. This is Fun, We Are Young, and with this we come to the end of our program in Western music.

0: Commerce and Industry Minister Piyush Goyal has said India-UK Comprehensive Economic and Trade Agreement will act as force multiplier to support the global economy. Addressing the India Global Forum IGF UK-India Week in London today, Mr. Goyal said Free Trade Agreement FTA with the United Kingdom is the most comprehensive agreement that India has entered into so far. The minister reached the UK on a three-day visit to review the preparedness of both countries for the implementation of the India-UK Comprehensive Economic and Trade Agreement CETA, which will enter into force from July 15. Mr. Goyal added that the agreement will further integrate both countries into global value chains and open new avenues for economic cooperation and growth.
1: Partnership with UK is taking many more dimensions. So now we have a very highly strategic partnership, whether it comes to technology, investments, defense, and critical minerals, our shared objective to fight against terrorism, our effort to bring global peace and stability, our joint effort in several multilateral fora to bring good practices which will make it equal for all countries to do business in a fair and equitable manner.
0: Venezuela's acting president Delcy Rodriguez today said that 164 people have died and 971 others were injured after a pair of powerful quakes rocked the country. The acting president had said earlier that at least 32 people had died after last night's 7.2 and 7.5 magnitude earthquakes and that the toll was expected to rise. The quakes were among the strongest to strike Venezuela in more than a century and could be felt throughout the region. Buildings were evacuated in places as far away as Brazil's Amazon, about 1,700 kilometers from Venezuela's capital, Caracas. Meanwhile, the president of Venezuela has acknowledged the solidarity expressed by India in the aftermath of the earthquakes, saying it is in keeping with the spirit of cooperation between the people of India and Venezuela in times of difficulty. She welcomed the remarks by Prime Minister Narendra Modi, who expressed his condolences and India's willingness to support relief efforts in the wake of the severe consequences of the earthquakes. Government has hiked the fees for application of passports, with a 36-page fresh passport or reissue of passport now costing 2,500 rupees. The Passports Amendment Rules 2026 will come into force with effect from 1st of July. In a notification, the Minister of External Affairs said that under the new fee structure, a fresh passport or reissue of passport under Tatkal will cost 5,000 rupees. The fee for 60-page ordinary passport or reissue will be 3,500 rupees and under Tatkal, this will attract 6,000 rupees. The existing fee for a 36-page passport is 1,500 rupees and for a 60-page passport is 2,000 rupees. In case of an ordinary passport in lieu of lost or damaged passport containing 36 pages, a sum of 5,000 rupees would be charged. For an ordinary passport in lieu of lost or damaged passport containing 60 pages, the cost will be 6,000 rupees. India Today hosted the 11th BRICS Energy Ministers meeting in Gurugram, Haryana, under its BRICS Chairship 2026. The Ministry of Power said that the meeting brought together energy ministers, vice ministers and senior officials from BRICS member countries to discuss key global energy challenges and strengthen cooperation in the energy sector. It added that the meeting concluded with the adoption of the 11th BRICS Energy Ministers' Joint Communique, reaffirming cooperation in energy security, sustainability, innovation, resilient infrastructure and capacity building. Addressing the meeting, Union Minister of Power Manohar Lal said, energy remains fundamental to economic growth, social progress and human development. He emphasized that developing countries need adequate time, resources and policy space to pursue sustainable development while meeting the aspirations of their people.
2: Energy remains fundamental to economic growth, social progress and human development. Affordable, reliable and sustainable energy is indispensable for achieving our developmental aspirations and the sustainable development goals. India assumes the BRICS chairship at a time when the global energy landscape is undergoing a profound

0: Enamele case in Ayodhya and arrested three persons. ADG Lucknow Zone Praveen Kumar told Akashwani News that three persons have been arrested. He said that an FIR has been registered at Ayodhya Police Station on the complaint of Krishna Mohan, a member of the Sri Ram Janmabhoomi Tirth Kshetra Trust. The case has been registered under sections 306, 306.5 and 317.4 of the Bharatiya Nyaya Sanhita BNS. A total of 8 people have been named as accused in the FIR, though no major or prominent name has been included. 6 of the accused are reportedly cashiers. The action comes after the special investigation team submitted its investigation report. The probe was related to alleged irregularities in the handling of donations received for the Ram Temple. Railway Minister Ashwini Vaishnav held a review meeting today with senior railway officials where reforms aimed at making Indian railways the preferred mode of freight transport for various types of commodities were discussed. The meeting also highlighted that the success of recently developed specialized wagons for commodities such as cement and salt has demonstrated the importance of designing wagons in accordance with industry operational requirements. Commodity-specific wagons have improved loading, unloading and transportation efficiency, thereby enhancing the attractiveness of rail logistics. This is Akashwani giving you the news. For quick news updates round the clock, follow us on our X handle at AIR News Alerts. And for details of stories and more, log on to our website www.newsonair.gov.in and download News on AIR app. Welcome back. India's newly appointed High Commissioner to Bangladesh, Dinesh Trivedi, formally assumed office today after presenting his credentials to Bangladeshi President Mohammad Shahabuddin at Bangabhavan in Dhaka. Following the credential presentation ceremony at the Presidential Palace, Trivedi visited the Indian Visa Application Centre IVAC in Dhaka to inspect its operations and interact with officials. Expressing satisfaction over the large number of applicants at the centre, the High Commissioner announced the resumption of normal visa operations for Bangladeshi citizens. He said applications for tourist visas will be accepted from the 28th of this month.
1: I am very happy to announce that we are resuming our normal visa applications for tourist visas, which can be submitted from 28th of June 2026. We will continue to facilitate medical visas in urgent cases on humanitarian consideration and grounds.
0: Prime Minister Narendra Modi today welcomed Amazon's record investment of $48 billion in India. Mr. Modi met the CEO of Amazon, Andy Jassy, in New Delhi. In a social media post, the Prime Minister said that the investment will create new opportunities for the youth. He added, it shows the growing interest across the world to invest in India. Talking to media, Andy Jassy said he is inspired by PM Modi's vision of a Viksit and Atmanirbhar Bharat and committed to being a long-term partner in India's growth story.
2: Prime Minister's vision for the last 12 years is just remarkable, and how important the country is in almost every aspect around the world. And at the end of last year, we announced that we were going to invest another $35 billion in India between 2026 and 2030. And we just announced today that we're going to increase that amount from $35 billion to an incremental $48 billion.
0: External Affairs Minister Dr. S. Jaishankar said that the world is witnessing greater weaponization, higher risk-taking and a politics suited to the social media era. Addressing the Jeju Forum for Peace and Prosperity 2026 in South Korea, Dr. Jaishankar said the inclination to assert differentials is greater and capabilities too are deployed with less hesitation. He stated that technology advancement is itself encouraging such traits. Dr. Jaishankar said that forging new understandings and closer relationships among influential nations will help to stabilize the global order and address issues and problems through agenda-specific cooperation.
3: The global south should be enabled with greater capacity and greater opportunities. This would also create new factors of global growth and provide global goods through common and shared endeavors. We cannot rely

0: a few to uphold rules and norms. The world must take more control over its own future.
1: Prime Minister Narendra Modi will be on a state visit to Seychelles from 27th to 29th of this month to attend the global jubilee celebrations of the National Day of Seychelles as the guest of honour. Prime Minister last visited Seychelles in 2015. External Affairs Ministry said in a statement that the contingent of the Indian Defence Forces along with two Indian Navy ships will participate in the celebrations. During the visit, Prime Minister will hold talks with the President of Seychelles, Dr. Patrick Hermine, and review the full spectrum of bilateral cooperation and exchange views on regional and international issues of mutual interest. In the ICC Women's T20 World Cup, Bangladesh set a target of 137 runs against India in Group A clash of the Emirates Old Trafford in Manchester. Chasing the target, India were 47 for 1 in 4.3 overs when reports last came in. Earlier, Bangladesh won the toss and opted to bat first. While batting, Bangladesh scored 136 runs with a loss of 8 wickets in the stipulated 20 overs. In the FIFA World Cup, Curaçao will take on Ivory Coast in Group E match at Philadelphia in US today, late night. The match is scheduled to begin at 1:30 a.m. IST. In another Group E fixture, Ecuador will face Germany at East Rutherford in US. The match will begin at 1:30 a.m. IST. Later, Japan will take on Sweden in Group F match in Arlington, US tomorrow early morning. The IMD has said that the conditions are favourable for further advance of southwest monsoon into parts of Gujarat, Madhya Pradesh, Chhattisgarh, Jharkhand, Bihar, Uttar Pradesh and Uttarakhand during the next 3 to 4 days. The IMD forecasts heavy to very heavy rainfall over Sub-Himalayan, West Bengal and Sikkim for the next 4 days. And now before we end the bulletin, the headlines once again. India-UK Free Trade Agreement, most comprehensive agreement so far, says Commerce and Industry Minister Piyush Goyal. Death toll rises to 164 after massive earthquakes hit Venezuela. Prime Minister Narendra Modi expresses condolences and offers support for rescue and relief operations. FIR registered in Ram Mandir donation embezzlement case after recommendation of Uttar Pradesh SIT's preliminary report. Fees for 36-page fresh passport or reissue hike to 2,500 rupees from 1st of July, Tatkal to cost 5,000 rupees. India to resume tourist visas for Bangladeshi nationals from 28th of June. Bangladesh set target of 137 runs against India in ICC Women's T20 World Cup at Manchester. And in FIFA World Cup, Curaçao to take on Ivory Coast in Group E match at Philadelphia tonight. And that's all in the news at 9. Good night.
2: 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This is Akashvani. In the program Spotlight, now we bring a discussion on Samvidhan Hatya Divas, Safeguarding Democracy and Constitutional Values. The participants are K.G. Suresh, political analyst, and Ashwani Srivastav, journalist.
3: The Government of India, through the Ministry of Culture and Ministry of Home Affairs, formally notified that Samvidhan Hatya Divas would be observed annually on June 25th to mark the imposition of emergency across the country in 1975. Emergency was imposed for 21 long months between 25th June 1975 and 21st March 1977 under Article 352 of the Constitution on the recommendation of the then Prime Minister, late Indira Gandhi. Suresh sir, what is the significance of the government observing Samvidhan Hatya Divas annually? Why do we observe this?
4: Thank you, Ashwini. I think that, you know, this is a solemn reminder for us about one of the darkest chapters in independent India's democracy, the imposition of emergency in 1975. So that is one reason we want to remind our future generations, the Gen Z, of what it means when you say that, you know, our democracy is alive and vibrant, and what it was when an aberration happened in June 1975. And they should know the history of this, because the government of India, if you remember, had similarly declared August 14, the day the country was partitioned officially, as the Vibhajan Vibhishnika Divas, in the sense the partition horror day. The whole objective is that people should not forget the horrors of partition, because they say that if you forget history, you tend to repeat it. So our future generations should be aware, our younger generation should be aware of the perils and pitfalls of dictatorship, and they should value constitution, they should value constitutional values, they should value constitutional ethics, because that was one of the darkest phases of our, you know, post-independent history, and they should be aware of it. And that is why the government, coming from, you know, background of a political party in its earlier avatar as the Janasangh, had vehemently protested against it. Their leaders had got arrested, they were incarcerated for a long time, and they were at the receiving end of the emergency, and they fought back, you know, with tooth and nail, even bringing out underground papers, so newspapers informing and creating awareness, which led finally in 1977, the defeat of Mrs. Gandhi's government and the victory of the Morarji Desai government.
3: Let's listen to what Health Minister J.P. Nadda had to say in an event observing Samvidhan Hatya Divas.
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4: 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This development actually came after the Allahabad High Court invalidated her election in June 1975. Now, what the emergency meant was that fundamental rights were suspended, civil liberties were curtailed, opposition leaders and activists including Jayaprakash Narayan, Morarji Desai, Atal Bihari Vajpayee, L.K. Advani, they were all put behind the bars during those days. They were arrested without trial, press censorship was imposed, and lakhs of people were jailed. Over 10,000 journalists were arrested. Forced sterilization and family planning drives were initiated that affected millions. And I, as a youngster, remember those days in Delhi, where in places like Turkman Gate, slums were demolished without any notice and people were, you know, rendered homeless. Media, there was a blackout. You had censors, including inspectors, who would decide what would get published or not. And newspapers like the Indian Express, led by Ramnath Goenka, had blank editorials as a mark of protest. So there was a total abuse of power through ordinances and misuse of constitutional provisions. So it was total chaos at that time, and there was so much of repression and suppression that it is an unforgettable dark chapter in our history.
3: You mentioned about press censorship. If you could elaborate more on it as to, you know, people, papers were barred from publishing, what exactly happened and how it affected press freedom?
4: There was no free flow of information because journalists were expected to report only what the government informed them. You had agencies like UNI, PTI, Hindustan Samachar and Samachar Bharati, they were all merged into one entity called Samachar, and only Samachar could issue news, you know, as per government guidelines. You had inspectors who would decide what would go in a newspaper or not. It was no more the editors who would decide, it would be the censors who would be deciding. So, of course, some media houses kind of succumb to pressure also. So when today people talk about all these fancy terms, I tell them that you have absolutely no idea. You should have seen 75-77. I still remember when L.K. Advani became the Information and Broadcasting Minister in the Morarji Desai government in 1977. He had very famously said that when they were asked to bend, they crawled. I mean, this is a reflection on how much of pressure was put, and the media also at that time, many fought back while some compromised, and it was a an era of suppression, and many underground papers were brought out by organizations like RSS, which created an underground movement where newspapers were circulated. People were made aware, because at that time there was no social media, no digital media to inform the people or create awareness. Newspapers were banned. There was only one state television, which was in a way, that way I believe that there was total oppression of people's right to be informed, and the whole idea was to, but still what happened, despite not having any social media, there was so much of resentment among the people that finally in the 77, after 21 months of oppression, when the elections were announced following massive protests by leaders like Lok Nayak Jayaprakash Narayan, who called for Sampurna Kranti or total revolution, and they were arrested, they were jailed, they had to go through so much of torture that Jayaprakash ji could not live much longer after that. That kind of tortures were inflicted. You had very famous custodial deaths, very notorious rather, custodial deaths in states like Kerala, you know, where the Rajan murder case was. Mr. Karunakaran was the Congress chief minister at that time. Boys, young boys were picked up, tortured. Similarly, films were banned. Actors like Kishore Kumar, their songs were banned. You had, I mean, so much of any kind of resistance was, any kind of opposition was crushed with an iron hand. This was how it was.
3: Right. Were citizens also barred from approaching courts for redressal?
4: Absolutely. Courts were totally manipulated. Courts could not take any decisions. They were, the constitution itself was, I mean, their powers were suspended. And because one judge, Justice H.R. Khannad, had the courage to stand up to Mrs. Gandhi and declared her election as invalid. Because when the constitution is suspended, then nobody can approach the courts for any of the implementation of the or enforceability of the fundamental rights. So that's how even the courts were managed.
3: Right.
4: The media was managed, and people were put behind bars in thousands.
3: Right. Surajji, how did Parliament ensure then that an emergency like the one imposed in 1975 cannot be imposed again? Can you also talk about the 44th Constitutional Amendment Act of 1978, which was enacted to reverse authoritarian changes made by the 42nd Amendment during the emergency period?
4: When it comes to the fundamental rights, they were made non-negotiable. So, and the provisions were made so to declare emergency was no more easy. And I think that as a democracy, we should be, and that is why the government, the Prime Minister, gave us a clarion call that the whole idea is not just to condemn what happened in the past, but to ensure that we don't repeat it. The constitutional safeguards have to be there, and people's awareness at the end of the day. I mean, tomorrow any dictator comes and imposes something like that, then the people should be vigilant enough. The importance of constitution has to be, and this government has earlier declared that we will be celebrating Constitution Day also. Every organization, every educational institution are expected to play out the pledge of the Constitution of the We the People of India. And there is so much of emphasis on constitutional values, democracy. People are being made aware of their rights. You have institutions like the Prime Minister's Museum, where not only our history has been kept alive, but also a lot of initiatives have been taken to tell the younger generations that this should not happen in the future. And it is our solemn responsibility as citizens of this great country to ensure that there is no violation of constitutional values, rights, and of course, there is a renewed emphasis on our duties, fundamental duties. And that is why, whether it is Rajpath, which has been renamed as Kartavya Path, or the government buildings, which have been renamed as Kartavya Bhavan, there's a lot of focus on rights, not just rights, but also our duties as citizens.
3: Do you feel that the imposition of emergency was completely avoidable and, so to say, it was a misuse of power by the government in power then?
4: Absolutely, no doubt about it. You see, there was no need for an emergency at that time, because if you have been, your victory has been invalidated by the court of law, you could have gone for redressal, or you could have, you know, fought the elections again. There were so many ways. Only you wanted to retain your, you could have nominated somebody else as the prime minister. There have been occasions when, you know, courts have debarred political leaders. That did not stop you from, you know, but instead of that, to brutally crush that, to ensure that the Allahabad High Court's verdict is put in abeyance and all powers, constitutional powers, are suspended.
3: Right. What all constitutional safeguards have been put in place now in its aftermath?
4: Well, I think that we are, of course, much more, I would say, the people are vigilant. There are, of course, even now provisions which empowers the government to take, in the event of, say, war against the country, you can. But then the provisions have been made. So, for example, as you mentioned, the 44th Amendment Act of 1978. So, the future misuse of emergency powers was incorporated. The grounds have been, as I said, can now be declared only on grounds of war, external aggression, and or armed rebellion. It cannot be internal disturbance, which was cited at that time, because it was a very vague term. And similarly, president can claim or impose kind of proclaim emergency only on the written recommendations of the full union cabinet, not just the prime minister. There is also need for parliamentary approval within 1 month by a special majority, and if not approved by that special majority, it automatically lapsed. Earlier, it could continue indefinitely with a simple majority. Similarly, even after it is given approval, Parliament must review and approve the emergency every 6 months. So, emergency is a legitimate situation which can happen. But to misuse it, you could use vague terms like incite that internal disturbance and all that. That has now been done away with. And now you have very valid reasons like a war or an external aggression. That alone can, you know, ensure. Then we have Article 20 and 21, as I said, the core fundamental rights, they cannot be suspended even during emergency. Because this was one of the reasons that 1975 the abuses took place. Similarly, judicial review, even the proclamation of emergency can undergo judicial review now. Similarly, for president's rule also, that is under Article 356, in the last several years it has not been misused. That's a grace. And state emergency also requires parliamentary approval within 2 months and continue only for a maximum of 3 years under normal circumstances.
3: Right.
4: Then there are provisions related to financial emergency and stuff like that.
3: Fundamental rights were suspended, preventive detentions increased, and restrictions were placed on the media. Constitutional amendments also altered institutional powers. Emergency will always be remembered as the darkest chapter of India's history. Surajji, thank you so much for talking to us.
4: It was a pleasure.
2: 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Suresh, political analyst, and Ashwani Srivastav, journalist. 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
8: This is Akashvani Kohima, the news headlines at 9:30 PM. Chief Minister Nipi Rio led delegation hold talks with Union Minister Amit Shah on peace and welfare. Governor Nand Kishore Yadav to visit state's eastern districts and Mellori from 5th to 10th of this month. Padma Shri awardee Guru Sangyu Sang Ponganer receives warm homecoming, thank God for honor, and expresses gratitude to central and state governments, Department of Art and Culture for their support. State level palliative care training begins in Kohima for nurses and physiotherapists. Nagaland Police Control Room announces new emergency contact numbers, dial 100 discontinued to be sump by dial 112 for any emergency or assistance. Northeastern Council says road infrastructure project upgradation at AT Road from Turanga to Impur Junction, including construction of three bridges in Nagaland, successfully completed at nearly 94 crore rupees. Nagaland to observe International Day Against Drug Abuse and Illicit Trafficking tomorrow with various programs. Defense Research and Development Organization achieves final operational clearance for indigenous Netra Airborne Early Warning and Control System. Petroleum and Natural Gas Minister Hardeep Singh Puri meets Minister of Petroleum of Iran Mohsen Paknejat on sidelines of BRICS energy ministers meeting in Gurugram. Leaders explore opportunities to cooperate in the energy sector. Railway Minister Ashwini Vaishnav holds review meeting with senior railway officials, discusses reforms aimed at making Indian railways and the preferred mode of freight transport for various types of commodities. World leaders express solidarity with Venezuela and offer assistance after deadly earthquakes. In the ICC Women's T20 World Cup, Bangladesh win toss against India in the Group A clash at the Emirates Old Trafford in Manchester. And in the FIFA World Cup, Japan to take on Sweden and Tunisia to face Netherlands in early morning matches. That is all we have in this news headlines.
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Nitin Mukesh Lagavaste, Notan Kisala Flame Mothunile, Hunita Kasabilagiate, Likina Patase, Gram Jeswadi Branimadi Boy or Nimadi Girl. Good evening, wish Likina Patayase, a very good evening to Nimadi Boy and Nimadi Girl. Aro Lambodar Radio Listeners Group Kanprabi, FM Tragapanla Family Subke, good evening, wish Kurase, Sapatsringi Radio Listeners Group Kanbi, FM Tragapanla family ke good evening wish likhigina 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